Hardy with MacArthur. Talk about Full House right there. I love it. And they are at the top of the hour. That song gives me goosebumps. I love it. Hey, y'all. It's Hillary on your Weekend House Party on 101.9 POR. And we got Mr. John Party with his latest and greatest right now with Boots Off. Watch out on

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Chevrolet featuring Jelly Roll. That Papa must have been a Rolling Stone. Yes, he was. And we got Charles Wesley right now with Better That Way featuring Luke Combs on P.O.R.

It's not for everybody, but it's certainly for Mr. Morgan Wallen. That's Don't We. And we got Kenny Chesney and his latest song, Carry On. Y'all keep calm, carry on. Maybe sing a little karaoke too while you're at it. I'll join you, Kenny. Come on.

0: If you fall off the horse, get back up. Hey, guess what? If at first you don't succeed, you're in good company. That is George Birch with Luke Bryan. Speaking of good company, and y'all are incredible. We love our listeners, and we want to remind you about our amazing shows we're having down at the Brunswick. That's right, our patio series, summer concert patio series at 101.9 POR. Say that five times fast. You don't want to miss it this summer. It's so much fun. And we got Harper Grace coming up. She's coming up. She's going to grace us with her presence August 20th. So it's not this week, but next week, you got to catch her, okay? And we're going to have the Chase Joe Band all night. There's fireworks at the end. It's a whole to-do. And did I mention it's free? So get on out there. Brought to you by 207 Roofers. They don't just install roofs. They solve problems and your summer problems. Go get a concert in there. Check it off your bucket list. Mm-hmm. I said so.
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Tyler Hubbard with land. And speaking of land, well, maybe not land. How about we get you off the land? Yes, 101.9 PUR and the Don Campbell Band are presenting the 6th annual Flotilla to Fight Cancer. That's right. It's Saturday, August 15th at 1 p.m. on the water in Casco Bay. The concert will take place on the Falmouth side of Cow Island.

0: And all you need is a boat to get there. 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Okay. Whatever floats your boat, get there. The flotilla to fight cancer. It's all to benefit the Maine Cancer Foundation. Together over the years, the flotilla to fight cancer has raised over $400,000 to help fight cancer right here in Maine. All proceeds are raised are donated to the Maine Cancer Foundation. And if you'd like to come on out and see the concert, it will be held on August 16th, Saturday at 1 p.m. Valmaside, Cow Island, and Casco Bay, okay? So go check that out. If you need more details, go to 1019POR.com. Hope to see you there. Mm-hmm.
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Homes would be by you. Hey, y'all, it's Hillary on your weekend house party this Sunday night. And speaking of being by you, thanks for hanging out with me. We're going to be rolling along this 12 in a row. So let's keep it moving, shall we? We've got Carter Faith and Wyatt Flores right now with a real pretty one. Nothing better to do on P-O-R.

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with Be Her, one of her latest hits from her new album, Dandelion. Love it. We love you, Ella. Thanks for hanging out. We're at the top of the hour. We're moving things along. Hey, y'all. Taylor on 101.9 PUR. And we got Mr. Riley Green. Because you're drunk, I am. And I love his little homage to Toby Keith in there. Bless his soul in paradise, wherever he is. Lifting a red Solo cup somewhere.

Y'all try to behave. That's Post Malone and Blake Shelton right there with Pour Me a Drink. I haven't heard that in a minute. And you know what? I haven't seen you in a minute. And I hope I get to at one of our live shows somewhere, maybe on the beach in Brunswick, a free show. Y'all know the drill. Go check that out at 1019pr.com if you don't. And we got Miss Taylor Swift right now with I Knew It, I Knew You. Might even run into you and go, I knew you.

0: Lainey Wilson and John Mayer, if they weren't attached to their bodies, they'd probably lose their heads. That's what I usually say about me. Phone, keys, wallet, and you. 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Take it with you wherever she's going. And also, speaking of wherever you are, you got to take us with you because you got us on demand. 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

0: That's a dangerous song. That's Carly Pearce and Riley Green with If I Don't Leave, I'm Gonna Stay. Don't light a match around those two, okay? It's just nothing but trouble. But you know what? What if you don't stay and we send you to go see Chris Stapleton at Fenway Park? Heck to the yeah. 101.9 PUR is your country concert connection. Don't you ever forget it. We got two tickets for you to go see Chris Stapleton with Zach Top in Boston, August 16th, y'all. That is right around the bend, plus overnight hotel accommodations, because it's a stretch. We're sending y'all from Maine. We want to get you there. We want to keep you comfortable and enjoy that show. You got a place to land when you get out of there. Okay, it's easy. Go sign up right now at 101.9 PUR, because tonight it ends at midnight. All you got to do is submit your email address. That's it. It's free. It's easy. Go win those tickets. Mm-hmm.
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12: Partly to mostly clear skies for tonight. Temperatures falling back to the low and mid 60s. Then Monday, partly sunny skies, less humid. Temperatures running in the low to middle 80s. A shower possible as we head through Monday night. And then Tuesday, partly cloudy skies, temperatures in the lower 80s. Lots of sunshine, some afternoon clouds for the day on Wednesday. Temperatures in the upper 70s to lower 80s. Chance for some showers and thunderstorms for the day Thursday. I'm CBS 13 meteorologist Ryan Munn.
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Kayla Langley with Love and Life Again at the top of the hour. We got 1 hour left together, and I'm glad you're back to Love and Life Again. You ever been in one of those ruts and it's just like, my gosh, you can't see the forest through the trees? Well, I hope you stick it out. And you know, it's okay to rest. You can rest and get back to it. And you know, if somebody's got to throw you a pool noodle or whatever, lifesaver, sink or swim, baby, we're going to swim. But sometimes take that beat, okay, and then get back to it. All right, speaking of beats, we got Luke Combs with Back in the Saddle. Get back in the saddle when you're ready.

Jelly Roll with Halfway to Heaven or Hell. He doesn't know which way is up or down or left or right. That's me too. I don't know what's going on out there. But hey, maybe Kenny Chesney's song will help us out. We got Carry On. Y'all keep calm. Carry on. Keep that chin up.

Jordan Davis. That song's like a bop right there. I love it. That singles you up. A little summer song right there. I hope you turned that one up. And we got Ian Munzik right now with Love is Blind. Bind? Is it binding? Is this love binding or blinding? I don't know. You tell me.

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3: Partly to mostly clear skies for tonight. Temperatures falling back to the low and mid-60s. Then Monday, partly sunny skies, less humid. Temperatures running in the low to middle 80s. A shower possible as we head through Monday night. And then Tuesday, partly cloudy skies. Temperatures in the lower 80s. Lots of sunshine. Some afternoon clouds for the day on Wednesday. Temperatures in the upper 70s to lower 80s. Chance for some showers and thunderstorms for the day Thursday. I'm CBS 13 meteorologist Ryan Munn.
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Zach John King with Get to Drinking. He's kicking off our 12 in a row on 101.9 PUR's Weekend House Party with Hillary. How you doing out there? And we got Miss Casey Musgrave's latest song, Dry Spell, on P.O.R.

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Russell Dickerson with Happened to Me. And speaking of me, it is time for me to boot scoot boogie on out of here. Hey, y'all, it's Hillary on your weekend house party this Sunday night. Hope you're doing all right. You're probably ready to roll into bed or wherever you are. Thanks for hanging out as always. And I'm going to leave you with this. Y'all stay safe. You be sweet. And you turn up that music because I said so. And I'll see you back here next Sunday from 7 to 11 on 101.9 VOR. Alrighty, so y'all take care and take care.

0: Morgan Wallen with Been By Now. Have you been to a Hearts of Pine game by now? Well, maybe you haven't been able because every single game is sold out. 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Go get in there. 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Hearts of Pine tickets from law offices of Joe Bornstein, the official yellow card sponsor of the Hearts of Pine.
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0: Do you want to go see Chris Stapleton? I'm going to tell you right now. This is like your last. This is the last hurrah. Okay. It ends at midnight. The clock is ticking. 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We got an overnight hotel accommodations. This is your in the know. If you're still listening, I want you to know about it. Head on over to 101.9 PR. All righty. We're your country concert connection. And don't you forget it. Last call, y'all. Mm-hmm.
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8: Partly to mostly clear skies for tonight. Temperatures falling back to the low and mid 60s. Then Monday, partly sunny skies, less humid. Temperatures running in the low to middle 80s. A shower possible as we head through Monday night. And then Tuesday, partly cloudy skies. Temperatures in the lower 80s. Lots of sunshine. Some afternoon clouds for the day on Wednesday. Temperatures in the upper 70s to lower 80s. Chance for some showers and thunderstorms for the day Thursday. I'm CBS 13 meteorologist Ryan Munn.
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7: Partly to mostly clear skies overnight. Temperatures running in the low to mid 60s. Then partly sunny skies for the day on Monday. Less humid. Temperatures in the low to mid 80s. A shower possible Monday night. And then Tuesday, partly cloudy skies. Temperatures in the lower 80s. Mainly sunny skies. Some afternoon clouds on Wednesday. Temperatures in the upper 70s to lower 80s. A rising chance for showers and thunderstorms for the day Thursday. But mostly sunny skies on Friday. I'm CBS 13 meteorologist Ryan Munn.
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4: Partly to mostly clear skies overnight. Temperatures running in the low to mid 60s, then partly sunny skies for the day on Monday. Less humid, temperatures in the low to mid 80s, a shower possible Monday night. And then Tuesday, partly cloudy skies, temperatures in the lower 80s. Mainly sunny skies, some afternoon clouds on Wednesday. Temperatures in the upper 70s to lower 80s. A rising chance for showers and thunderstorms for the day Thursday, but mostly sunny skies on Friday. I'm CBS 13 meteorologist Ryan Munn.
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5: Partly to mostly clear skies overnight. Temperatures running in the low to mid 60s, then partly sunny skies for the day on Monday. Less humid, temperatures in the low to mid 80s, a shower possible Monday night. And then Tuesday, partly cloudy skies, temperatures in the lower 80s. Mainly sunny skies, some afternoon clouds on Wednesday. Temperatures in the upper 70s to lower 80s. A rising chance for showers and thunderstorms for the day Thursday, but mostly sunny skies on Friday. I'm CBS 13 meteorologist Ryan Munn.
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7: Partly to mostly clear skies overnight. Temperatures running in the low to mid 60s. Then partly sunny skies for the day on Monday. Less humid. Temperatures in the low to mid 80s. A shower possible Monday night. And then Tuesday, partly cloudy skies. Temperatures in the lower 80s. Mainly sunny skies. Some afternoon clouds on Wednesday. Temperatures in the upper 70s to lower 80s. A rising chance for showers and thunderstorms for the day Thursday. But mostly sunny skies on Friday. I'm CBS 13 meteorologist Ryan Munn.
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8: Partly to mostly clear skies overnight. Temperatures running in the low to mid 60s. Then partly sunny skies for the day on Monday. Less humid. Temperatures in the low to mid 80s. A shower possible Monday night. And then Tuesday, partly cloudy skies. Temperatures in the lower 80s. Mainly sunny skies. Some afternoon clouds on Wednesday. Temperatures in the upper 70s to lower 80s. A rising chance for showers and thunderstorms for the day Thursday. But mostly sunny skies on Friday. I'm CBS 13 meteorologist Ryan Munn.
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0: people, but no second date. 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
1: John, Joe, and Courtney's hang up or hang out on 101.9 POR. We're going to talk to Bruce about the date with Selena. No, sorry, that's Batman.
2: Yes.
1: Bruce went out on a date with Lynn, and there was no second date. Mm-hmm. We're going to figure out why, patch things up, pay for date number two if they agree. That's the hang up or hang out.
2: That would be great.
1: Bruce, hello. You're on with John, Joe, and Courtney. Hi. Good morning.
3: Hey, good morning, guys. Thanks for having me on.
2: Well, we're glad to have you on the show.
4: Yeah.
2: So break it down for us. How long has it been since you've heard from Lynn?
3: Yeah, it's been a rough couple of weeks. You know, I really got my hopes about her. And it's been about 3 weeks since the date. We were texting a lot for like 2 days after the date.
2: Mm-hmm.
3: And then all of a sudden it just stopped and I have no idea what happened.
1: Like her battery suddenly died and never charged her phone again.
2: Right.
4: Well, someone that we just had... Right. had bad service and stuff, so it could be that.
1: Oh, that's right. She had gone on vacation.
4: Yeah. How did you guys meet? Online?
3: Yeah, we met on Match.com, which, you know, I thought there'd be more people on there interested in long-term relationships and that it would probably cut down on me being ghosted, but I guess you just get ghosted no matter what online service you use.
1: Yeah, because people are rude.
2: Totally.
1: And afraid to tell the truth.
4: Match costs money, too. So, yeah.
2: There you go. So what did you guys do on the date?
3: You know, we just went for coffee. We kept it really casual. No high pressure or anything.
2: And how was the, conversation? Was it moving along? How was it?
3: Yeah, I thought it went really well. You know, we have a lot in common, and we're both teachers, which I thought was amazing.
2: Oh, cool. Not something nice in common?
4: That'd be cool.
3: It was only like an hour, but it was a really, really great intro. I thought we had a great time together.
1: Yeah,
4: it's good not to have that big time, like spend too much time together, because you never know if you want to leave.
1: You ever have your? Yeah. I don't know who you teach, but you ever have that problem that teachers have when you're out doing something,
2: and like you get noticed?
1: You're on a date, you're at a restaurant, you're at a bar, and all of a sudden, like there's a student or a former student or something like that.
4: I would hate that.
3: I have seen my students out and about, and it's a little weird.
1: Yeah, and it's weird. It's even weirder for the students,
2: I'm sure.
4: Mm-hmm. Okay, so why do you think Lynn is ghosting you?
2: Yeah, what's the deal, man?
4: What up? What'd you do?
3: I just absolutely have no idea, and that's the problem, is that, you know, I wish she would respond and at least let me know that there is a problem, so maybe I can straighten things out.
2: You know what, dude? You don't need to straighten anything out. You got John, Joe, and Courtney on your side That's what we're going to do. We're going to straighten this whole mess out.
4: Mm-hmm.
1: Bruce, you gave us Lynn's phone number. We're going to call Lynn in a minute. You listen quietly while we ask her some questions. For whatever reason, because we're like a third party and they're live on the radio, people tend to give up things that they didn't want to tell
2: you. True.
4: We've got the magic.
2: Just so you know, we've got your back right now. Unless Lynn tells us you did something stupid, and then we will turn on you faster than you've ever seen,
4: We
2: man.
4: Really will.
1: Just like that.
4: You better watch
1: snapper.
4: Out.
2: Lickety split.
1: Yes. Lots of practice snapping. Bruce, you hold on, okay?
3: Thanks.
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7: Monday will be partly sunny with highs running into the low to middle 80s. Now, it will be less humid than the weekend, but still feels sticky throughout the day. Winds will be at the south around 5 to 10 miles per hour, gusting up to 20. Tonight, it will be partly cloudy, and there is the chance for some overnight rain showers as lows drop down to the 60s. Winds will be at the southwest around 5 miles per hour. Partly sunny conditions are back on Tuesday with highs running into the low 80s, feeling sticky once again. I'm CBS 13 meteorologist Emily Santum.
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0: two people, but no second date. 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
1: John, Joe, and Courtney's hang up or hang out after talking to Bruce. Don't know his last name, but it's not Wayne.
2: No.
3: What about Lee?
4: Ooh.
2: No, here we go.
1: Could be Bruce Lee.
3: Mm-hmm.
1: Also not.
3: Mm. No, I don't know.
1: He's dead.
3: Oh.
1: So,
2: on that cheery note,
3: anyway,
1: Bruce out on a date with Lynn, had a good time, out for coffee. They say they kept it kind of casual, but then after a couple days, Lynn stopped responding.
2: Mm.
1: We have Lynn's phone number. If we get them to go out on a date, we're going to pay for date number two. That's the premise. Hang up or hang out. We've dialed the number now. We're just waiting for her to pick up.
2: Now, usually Courtney will do that. I want to answer this one, though, Courtney.
3: Do a crazy one.
5: Hello.
6: Hello. Is this Lynn?
1: It sounds like Courtney, and it sounds like Courtney farted.
3: Weird. Maybe
2: hey,
3: I
2: Lynn,
3: did.
2: It's John, Joe, and Courtney from 101.9 POR. You there?
5: Yeah, what's going on?
2: Well, listen, you're on the radio.
3: Hi.
2: Just to put that right up at the front. You got a few minutes to talk to us about a date you recently had with a dude named Bruce?
5: Oh, yeah, Bruce.
1: I
5: guess so. I actually have a lot to say. I don't even know where to begin.
3: That doesn't sound good. Can you extrapolate?
2: Yes, please.
1: Start at the beginning.
5: I mean, I don't know what else to say other than it was just really bad. Like, he's just one of those stereotypical nightmare dates that, like, every woman would dread going on.
3: Ooh. Oh.
1: Wow. Not his take
3: that
1: on the date.
3: Wow. What did he do that was so bad?
2: Yeah.
5: I mean, first off, during the date, he told me that women shouldn't work. Then he went on to say that women should stay home with the kids. I mean, he's honestly lucky I didn't smack him right there.
2: Wow.
3: That's bad.
2: Do you think he was kidding?
5: No, I don't. And that's not even the worst of it. He goes on and he said that the man should be the one to name the baby.
2: What?
1: I mean,
3: that sounds weird.
1: These are all very sexist positions to be like, the woman's role is.
3: And right. You leave that for like later dates.
1: Or never.
3: I mean, or
1: like
3: never.
1: Yeah, pretty. I mean, how about everyone gets to make their own choice in life?
2: Right.
3: True.
2: I mean, but that's pretty deep stuff on a first date. You know, those aren't icebreaker things.
5: Yeah, no, yeah. He said he wanted to get it out of the way because a lot of women have problems with his opinions.
2: Oh.
5: And I was like, yeah, I can see why.
2: Right?
3: Wow. That sounds horrible.
2: Oh, my God.
1: We have Bruce on the phone with us listening in right now, Lynn. So the things that you didn't want to tell him about not wanting to go out with him, he now knows. But we're going to ask Bruce to jump in the conversation. Surprise. Bruce, come on.
2: Explain yourself.
7: Yeah, I meant all that as an obvious joke. I was being sarcastic.
3: Oh,
7: I don't
3: God.
7: Actually believe any of that. Like, I wouldn't... I'm a little bit beside myself. Because, like, I never in a million years would I open up on a date. With that, it's like being serious.
5: No, but that's exactly what you did. You opened the date with that, and you said it so straight-faced.
7: I said it so sarcastically. Like, it was a joke.
5: Okay, if that was a joke, it was a really bad joke.
7: Well, maybe. I was still kidding.
2: Wow.
7: I didn't mean it. I said I love that you're a teacher, that I love that you work with kids, that I, that, you know, it was amazing that we had that in common. Why would I want
5: you
7: to get that?
5: Yeah, but you did say all those other things. Like, and I'm sorry, you weren't joking. You didn't say it jokingly. You didn't say it sarcastically. You said it to my face. I was shocked.
2: Wow.
1: Bruce, this would be a good time for you to throw in the same S word and apologize for, you know, don't apologize for your opinion if it's real, but if it's not real, maybe an apology.
2: Oh, you should apologize for that opinion because you're an idiot.
3: Yeah.
1: Well, yeah, that too.
7: 100% not my opinion. I'm sorry if I offended you.
2: There we
7: in
2: go.
7: Any kind of way. I thought we were having a great time, and I haven't even thought about that because, again, it was just like so meaningless.
5: It's all that I've thought about. So, I mean, and I thought you'd kind of get the hint that I haven't like been responding for weeks.
2: Wow.
1: So I wasn't sure how this was going to go.
2: I don't think it's going to end well, buddy.
3: No.
1: We'll pay for date number two if you guys want to go out again. I'll ask Bruce first.
2: Mm-hmm.
1: Nah, let's ask Lynn first.
3: Yeah, Lynn, what do you want to do?
2: Let's make this quick.
5: Okay, now this has got to be a bad joke.
1: What a response!
3: Nice.
1: Lynn!
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0: I'm so unprepared today. Sorry. Same. Just getting in here. I'm just hitting buttons. Like, so unprepared today for this Monday. John, Joe, and Courtney, 101.9 POR. It is 12 in a row all day, and John, Joe, and Courtney all morning.
1: Yeah.
0: And it feels like a Monday. And you know what it feels like? It feels like I shouldn't be here today because I'm not supposed to be here today. My wife reminded me of this yesterday. She goes, so you all excited about your days off tomorrow and Tuesday? I go, what?
1: You're like, excuse me?
0: I go, what?
1: I remember you saying to John, like, certain days you were going to take off.
0: Yeah.
1: Yeah.
0: Well, I'm glad you remembered.
1: Yeah.
0: Because I didn't remember, and
1: John did not remember.
0: And John didn't remember, because he was like, you're all set for Monday. And I'm like, okay. And so, yeah, here I am, I guess.
1: You should take the next couple of days off,
0: though. I might. Yeah. I might take the next couple of days. I got to take so many off because I have my anniversary date here coming up. And you know how you got to, we're one of those companies where if you don't take your time, they don't roll it over for you.
1: Use it or lose it.
0: You use it or lose it. And I think I've got like a week left in the next like 3 weeks to take. So I got to figure something out.
1: Do something.
0: I'll work on it.
1: Mm-hmm.
0: You don't care about any of this.
1: I care.
0: Well, I know you do, but no one else does. So how about your feel-good story of the day?
1: Yeah.

0: Hey, Court, I saw this story yesterday. I thought it was a pretty big deal for the future of Maine.
1: Ooh.
0: So hundreds of Mainers are about to get the chance to learn a skilled trade for free.
1: For free?
0: That's right. The Maine Community College System has received a $5 million federal grant that will allow up to 600 students to take courses in high-demand fields like welding and advanced manufacturing. Yeah, money jobs is what they call those, Courtney.
1: Yeah, the ones that you get the moolah.
0: Yeah, you don't want to end up in radio like me and Courtney.
1: No.
0: Get a real job. And these aren't like programs where you're sitting in the classroom for 4 years wondering what you're going to do with your degree. You're like,
1: you know.
0: My God, how am I going to use this?
1: Yeah.
0: No, some of these courses take just like 6 weeks or maybe even 4 weeks.
1: Wow, what?
0: And then you could walk out with skills that Maine employers are seeking and looking for. Now, the classes are going to be offered at Central Maine Community College, Southern Maine Community College, and York County Community College.
1: That's awesome.
0: So they're covering everybody.
1: Wow.
0: And there's another really cool part to this. Maine's biggest defense manufacturers have already seen the value of this training.
1: Ooh.
0: And now smaller companies that don't have the resources to train workers themselves will have access to a pipeline of skilled employees as well, and
1: there
0: keeping them local, right?
1: Yes.
0: Let's keep everybody here in Maine.
1: Yep.
0: So this isn't just about 600 people getting a free class. It's about 600 people potentially getting a new career, getting a better paycheck, and a brighter future for Maine.
1: So actual sustainable job stuff.
0: Right?
1: Which is, we need that here.
0: Yeah. Sometimes a little investment in education can create a really big return.
1: Yeah.
0: And I think you can see that in stories like this. So.
1: Cool.
0: I think that's awesome. I mean, not that I'll take advantage, but
1: I'm going to do a welding class because I tried to take one when I went to SMCC, but I flunked out of it.
0: I could totally see you being a welder.
1: It's like a, what's that movie where she's a welder during
0: Flash
1: the day?
0: Flashdance.
1: That was me.
0: Mm-hmm.
1: You can reenact the scenes. They don't let you do that.
0: You don't remind me of the Flashdance girl, though.
1: What?
0: Sorry.
1: It looked just like her.
0: And that was your feel-good story of the day until Courtney chimed in and ruined her. It's your extra cup of Joe feel-good story of the day brought to you by 207 Plumbing, Heating, and Air Conditioning. 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
2: Monday will be partly sunny with highs running into the low to middle 80s. Now, it will be less humid than the weekend, but still feels sticky throughout the day. Winds will be at the south around 5 to 10 miles per hour, gusting up to 20. Tonight, it will be partly cloudy, and there is the chance for some overnight rain showers as lows drop down to the 60s. Winds will be at the southwest around 5 miles per hour. Partly sunny conditions are back on Tuesday with highs running into the low 80s, feeling sticky once again. I'm CBS 13 meteorologist Emily Santum.
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0: 101.9 POR, John, Joe, and Courtney all morning and 12 in a row for you all day. Josh Shannon off on vacation for this week, so it is Joe, it is Courtney.
1: Yes.
0: And I was a little late this morning. I'm sorry. We haven't even had a chance to catch up. How was your weekend?
1: It was good.
0: Yeah, whatever. How's baby Rosie?
1: She's so cute.
0: Did you do anything fun with her this weekend?
1: I put her new, so one of her presents for her birthday, which is Sunday is her birthday and her birthday party Saturday.
0: I know. I'm excited.
1: I know. A lot of preparations for that. Yeah. We put up her new.

0: saucer swing on her swing set.
1: Nice.
0: It's a little low to the ground for me. So I almost like broke my ankle on it.
1: Well, of course you did.
0: We were.
1: And of course you'd try it.
0: Yeah, I did.
1: Of course you would.
0: I laid on it and then I went to put my foot down and it was like underneath the swing.
1: Why not?
0: I did have. My husband had an injury this weekend.
1: Oh no.
0: It felt like I was on like a sitcom, but kind of scary almost.
1: Was it a party related injury?
0: No. Well, yeah, kind of. So we work really well with a list, and he works really well if I just say, these are the things I would like you to do for like a honey-do list, basically. And I was like, we need to weed whack around the house.
1: He needs to be told what to do.
0: Yeah,
1: he likes it.
0: He does. Yeah. So I said,
1: it's one of those guys.
0: If you could weed whack around the edges of the house, because it's ratchet. It looks so gross. I'm like, we need to clean that up. So he borrows my dad's corded weed whacker.
1: Yeah.
0: Plugs it in the front. Mm-hmm. And he's like, I've never used a corded weed whacker before. I'm like, well, be careful.
1: I used to have one of those when I was a kid. We used one of those. It was different.
0: It's a little different of an experience. So I'm on the other side of the house. I was on the swing with the baby.
1: Did you hear a scream of pain?
0: Yeah. I hear expletives and I hear, oh my God. Oh God. Oh God. And I get up. I'm like, are you okay? Because he startles me all the time.
1: Yeah.
0: And it'll be like nothing, but this was not nothing. I get up and I come around and he's like, and he's kind of like jumping around on one leg.
1: What'd he get? Is it ankles?
0: He stumbled over the cord and got the back of his calf.
1: Oh no.
0: With the weed whacker. And at first he goes like as if this isn't gonna scare the crap out of me. He says, "Don't look at it. You're gonna get freaked out." I'm like, first of all, no, I won't.
1: You're like, you know the horror movies
0: I
1: watch?
0: I've seen crime scene photos.
1: Exactly.
0: I've seen a lot of stuff.
1: Yeah, did you say I gave birth to your child?
0: Literal birth.
1: Okay.
0: Through the sunroof.
1: Yeah.
0: So he turns his leg and it looks, I have a picture if you don't want to
1: see it. No, I don't want to see it.
0: It looks like a little whip whipped him like 20 times all over the back of his calf.
1: Well, yeah, because it goes so fast, that little wire it's got in there.
0: I told him some of the little cuts looked really deep.
1: Yeah. Did he go to the hospital or anything?
0: No.
1: Did you clean it out?
0: We cleaned it. He was being like, he's like, I don't need anything. And I'm like, you will hold still and let me clean it at least.
1: He's a Marine.
0: I know. He's like, well, I'm fine.
1: I forget these stories when I rip on your husband sometime.
0: He's a Marine.
1: The guy's a freaking Marine. I mean, he's as tough as they come.
0: He's hard. He could kill someone with his bare hands.
1: Like he really could.
0: He
1: the government
0: could.
1: Trained him to do that.
0: Yeah.
1: Is he okay?
0: He's okay.
1: Ow.
0: Like right after though, he's like, I need to continue weed whacking. I'm like, okay, whatever. So he keeps going.
1: He must complete the mission.
0: He stumbled into side porch.
1: Has
0: a huge hornet's nest.
1: Oh my God.
0: I know this poor guy. He comes running back in. I'm like, is everything okay? He's like, I close this door. I just hit the biggest hornet's nest. Yeah.
1: Oh my God.
0: Yeah.
1: Did he get stung?
0: No, thank God. I said, you should probably stay inside.
1: Yeah,
0: I don't think you should go out again.
1: Yeah. Can you give him some other chores?
0: God.
1: Maybe hanging or blowing up balloons?
0: Yeah.
1: Something like that?
0: I don't know. He can earn himself that way too.
1: God.
2: Let John, Joe, and Courtney hear you. Call or text 207-792-9767.
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2: Indeed.
1: To see if we can make a date two.
2: And we give you money.
1: Pay for date number two. We're going to talk to Neil first. You're on with John, Joe, and Courtney. How's it going, Neil?
3: Hey, it's going okay. Thanks for having me on.
4: No problem, man. So tell us, what's going on with Christine? What's the latest?
3: Yeah, so we went on a date last weekend. It was nice, it's just coffee, pretty short, but we seem to really hit it off. So I invited her to this Halloween party at my friend's house this past weekend, and she didn't show up.
1: What?
3: She was excited. She said she'd meet me there, and her costume is going to be a surprise. So I thought it was going to be really fun, but I spent 2 hours waiting for her, and she never showed up.
2: Oh my God!
3: And there were a ton of. Yeah, there were a ton of people there, so I made sure to go around and ask everyone if they were her, in case there was, a costume or some, weird mask.
1: Hi. Are you my date?
3: Yeah.
2: Hello, dude.
1: It must have been pathetic after a while.
2: That's so sad.
3: Yeah.
2: Okay,
3: yeah.
4: So you did the whole party, and she didn't show up?
2: Did you, give her a call or anything to see if she's okay?
3: Yeah, I did, and it kept going to voicemail.
1: Tell us about your costume before we move on to the next step.
2: Yeah, what'd you wear?
3: I was Superman.
2: Ooh.
1: Yeah.
2: Classic.
1: Yeah. Muscly Superman, overweight fat Superman.
3: No, I'm definitely not the most ripped guy, but I'm not overweight.
1: Hey, okay. Those costumes come with muscles if you buy the right one.
2: The padding.
3: Right.
2: The padding is helpful, definitely.
1: Classic exactly. Superman or new Superman?
3: New Superman. New
2: oh.
3: Superman.
1: All right, good. So listen, here's what we're going to do, Neil. We are going to call Christine because you gave us her number.
2: Mm-hmm.
1: It doesn't matter if you gave her our number because she's not doing anything. So we'll give her a call. She'll probably pick up because they see the radio station. They always do.
2: She thinks she won something.
1: And we'll find out her side of the story. Just kind of wait, listening, quietly. Until we find out and want to bring you into the conversation. Sound good?
3: Sounds good.
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14: Monday will be partly sunny with highs running into the low to middle 80s. Now, it will be less humid than the weekend, but still feels sticky throughout the day. Winds will be at the south around 5 to 10 miles per hour, gusting up to 20. Tonight, it will be partly cloudy, and there is the chance for some overnight rain showers as lows drop down to the 60s. Winds will be at the southwest around 5 miles per hour. Partly sunny conditions are back on Tuesday with highs running into the low 80s, feeling sticky once again. I'm CBS 13 meteorologist Emily Santum.
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0: but no second date. 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
1: John, Joe, and Courtney's Hang Up or Hang Out. We talked about a sad Halloween date from Neil, who had met Christine. They went out for coffee, and then they were really supposed to have like a real first date at a Halloween party, but she never showed up and then never...
2: It's kind of embarrassing.
1: Never answered calls or anything.
2: Yeah.
1: And like, he's walking around like, are you
2: my girlfriend?
1: Under that mask? Are you my girlfriend? So we have Christine's number. Going to call her and find out why she never showed up.
3: Hello?
2: Hello. Is this Christine?
3: Yeah, this is Christine.
1: Hi. Christine, it's John, Joe, and Courtney calling from POR, and you're on the radio.
2: Surprise!
1: And we want to talk to you about something really important, but most importantly, we can't really hear you on your phone,
2: Christine.
1: You sound
2: muffled.
1: Yeah.
3: Can you hear me better now?
1: Oh, that's so much better.
4: Hey, Christine, you're on the radio right now. We wanted to talk to you a little bit about the Halloween party that you didn't go to with Neil.
2: Aww.
3: How do you guys even know about that?
2: So, we're secret spies.
1: You're on the radio. Yes. Neil called us for Hang Up or Hang Out. It's this incredibly popular segment we do.
2: And really popular.
1: And if we can get you guys to actually go out on date number two, we're going to pay for it. And that's just kind of how it works. And we usually try to figure out what happened that we don't know with you.
2: You got to tell us.
1: You stood him up.
3: What? No, that's insane. He stood me up, guys.
2: Wait. He said, so he told us that he was waiting for you at his party for like 2 hours.
3: No, that's impossible. I was there, okay, all night. I looked everywhere. I mean, I did really want to see him, but I didn't see him at all.
2: What?
1: All right.
2: I'm confused. Weird.
1: From a first question and answer, I'm confused.
2: Yeah.
1: Let's get him on the line. Do you mind if Neil had been listening, Christine?
3: I mean, that'd be kind of weird, but I mean, like, no, I want to know what's going on.
4: Well, welcome to Kinda Weird. Neil, what do you got to say?
5: Hey, yeah, Christine, what are you talking about? I checked with everyone at the party, and you were not there.
3: I was definitely there, and I even came dressed as Wonder Woman.
1: No way.
2: Aww.
5: Oh, that's really cool. Wait, did you do that because I said I was going as Superman?
3: Yeah, that was supposed to be the surprise, remember?
1: Duh. Oh.
5: Well, that's really sweet, but I would have noticed Wonder Woman at that party. Wonder Woman was not at the party.
3: I mean, I didn't see Superman either. Like, I looked everywhere for you, and I even after, like, walking around for 2 hours, like, I even went on the patio and was, like, waiting next to that massive, like, Jack Skellington, thinking you were going to, like, come walking up the driveway.
5: Wait, what? There was no Jack Skellington?
1: On the front lawn?
2: What?
1: Wait.
5: No.
1: So, Christine, you were at a party with a giant Jack Skellington on the front lawn, and Neil, you're saying there was not a giant Jack Skellington on the front lawn at the party you were waiting at.
5: Yeah, that's not the right party, because, I mean, was this the address that I gave you at my friend's place?
3: Yeah. I mean, I'm pretty sure this is the address. I mean, my phone died, but, like, I'm pretty sure this was it.
1: Oh, no, you're going on memory.
2: What?
5: Oh, my God. Okay. There was a house next door that had a Jack Skellington on their lawn. I think you went to their party.
2: You just went to some stranger's party?
4: Was it a fun party?
3: No, it was awful, and I was so embarrassed because I didn't know anybody there, and everybody was, like, looking at me like, who is this girl? And it was so uncomfortable and so awkward, and now you're telling me that you were, like, next door to me? Oh, my God. I feel like such,
1: guys, listen.
3: Like such an idiot.
1: The good news, it's Hang Up or Hang Out. Mm-hmm. You obviously want to hang out again, right?
2: Yeah.
5: Yeah.
1: We're going to pay for date number two then, but it won't be until next Halloween.
2: No.
3: That's a long time.
1: No, I'm just kidding.
2: I wasn't sure if he was serious or not for a second there.
1: So you guys are definitely interested in the second date?
5: 100%.
3: Yeah, I'll just have to make sure I go to the right place next time.
2: Charge your phone. Oh, my God.
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0: 101.9 POR, John, Joe, and Courtney all morning, and 12 in a row for you all day long. John Shannon off on vacation this week, so it's Joe.
1: Sean Jannon.
0: And it's Courtney.
2: Hi.
0: No baby Rosie today.
1: I love her.
0: Well, you do.
1: She's so cute.
0: You're just a mother.
1: True.
0: I'm Uncle Joe. I mean, that's love.
1: True.
0: Really. So he'll be back next week, and yeah, I guess that's it.
1: Yeah?
0: For that.
1: Okay.
0: I mean, whatever. He said, I talked to him on Friday, and he says, he goes, I'm going to do my best to unplug and really disconnect and enjoy my vacation. I go, no, you're not.
1: No.
0: You'll be checking all the time.
1: He goes, of course.
0: No, this time I really mean it.
1: Yeah.
0: You've said that for 30 years.
1: He always checks his email, checks his messages.
0: He can't help himself.
1: Yeah.
0: You know, he's one of those guys. He always has to be, you know, and it's not a bad thing. Well, it's not a control thing, but he's a workaholic. He can't stop himself. That's just his personality.
1: I don't know.
0: So we'll hear from him at some point.
1: Can't relate to that.
0: No, I can't either. I don't get it either, but whatever. All right, Courtney's got today's app of the day. What do we got, Court?
1: I have a really good one for sleeping and for other stuff. My app of the day is brought to you by the Matea Group with Keller Williams Realty. 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So this one is called Shush.
0: Shush?
1: Yeah. And it's a dot before because I was having trouble finding it, and it's dot shush.
0: Shush.
1: But it's shush.
0: What do you mean like shush? Like S-H-U? Shush?
1: Yeah.
0: Okay.
1: Shush.
0: Shush.
1: So this is a really cool app, and I have been using it for free. I guess there's a premium version that takes away some ads, but I haven't dealt with any ads.
0: Oh, trust me, I know that.
1: I don't have any abs either.
0: I hear that story, baby.
1: But there's no ads, but it's 99 cents a month to get rid of the ads. This is going to give you all the different colored noises that you want, like the brown noise.
0: Oh my God,
1: the pink
0: here
1: noise.
0: We go again.
1: But this is the thing that's really cool. So I didn't know this. Research shows broadband noise helps you fall asleep 38% faster, which is really cool. I use Rain usually, but the same research shows continuous noise all night costs you 19 minutes of REM sleep.
0: Wow,
1: did you know
0: really?
1: That?
0: No, I didn't know that.
1: No idea.
0: And the REM is like that deep, deep sleep
1: healing.
0: That you really need.
1: It's what your brain needs.
0: You know, it's funny you mentioned that. I went to, last night, I put a playlist together, and I'll let you get back your app.
1: Oh,
0: but I wanted to see what I was using, because this actually,
1: what are you using?
0: It worked for me last night. My wife and I have been kind of going back and forth about what is working for us and what isn't working for us.
1: It's fun to, not fun, but you gotta, you know, trial and error kind of stuff.
0: But we're a low frequency stuff.
1: Really?
0: Like, without any, like, of the piano. Like, we just like the
1: plain
0: droning sounds.
1: That's what this app has.
0: Yeah, okay, let me hear.
1: You might like this.
0: Then
1: okay.
0: I may love this.
1: I did a little sampling of each thing. So this is the brown noise.
0: Okay.
1: LOL. Ugh. I love that.
0: And this sounds like, you know, you're out at the ocean.
1: Mm-hmm.
0: You know, you're just like out at the beach. If I could feel, French fries. That's supposed to be a seagull, by
1: next
0: the way.
1: One. This is the pink noise. This
0: nice,
1: one
0: a little more
1: is
0: active.
1: Gentle masking. So the thing that this app does, you can press listen. It will listen to what's going on in your room. Maybe you have a fan going. Maybe you have, this is green noise.
0: Yeah, I was
1: going
0: to say that too. We have a fan and maybe the air conditioning is going at the same time.
1: Yeah, it synthesizes for you to work with your room so it's
0: what's
1: not fighting it.
0: What's this called? Dot shush?
1: Dot shush. This one is the white noise. This is green noise. I like that one.
0: Well, that's kind
1: of
0: nice.
1: All of these sound great. I'm going to be testing this a little more because I do like it, but I have a fondness for my Rain sound thing that I use.
0: Yeah.
1: This one is called Cabin.
0: Oh, yeah. You feel like you're flying on a plane.
1: Ugh.
0: Yeah.
1: This one's called Journey.
0: Someday love will find you. That'd
1: I
0: be
1: love
0: funny
1: that
0: if,
1: song.
0: If Steve Perry came in. Just a small town girl.
1: You like jump out
0: what's
1: of sleep.
0: What's this one?
1: This one is the brown noise again.
0: Oh, the brown noise again? That's cool.
1: I like the brown noise.
0: I would try the. How much is it though? What is it's, it? So much a month?
1: It's free, but it keeps saying if you don't want ads. But I haven't dealt with any ads at all in like.
0: Well,
1: a
0: here's
1: days.
0: The deal. If you're gonna use it for sleep, you can't have ads.
1: 99 cents a month. Not bad at all.
0: That's nothing.
1: That's nothing. I love this.
0: Yeah, that's a pretty good deal. Now, you're not doing the British guy anymore? What about that British dude that used to put you to bed every
1: the
0: night? Remember that dude?
1: Oh, the lavender fields.
0: And then in the lilac field.
1: Oh, I love that one.
0: She could smell the scent of the lilacs.
1: And then I was doing the Sleepy podcast, which he reads these old books.
0: That's right.
1: And he talks like this and he right. reads the book. And I did that layered.
0: Very monotone.
1: It just gets too much when it's all layered together. Dude, you know
0: wasn't
1: I mean?
0: Matthew McConaughey putting you to bed for a while too?
1: He's
0: wasn't
1: on the
0: he
1: app.
0: And wasn't he reading stories?
2: I'm walking through yeah. the fields. I can't do his voice.
0: All right, all right, all right. Time for you to go to bed, baby. Oh, yeah, baby.
1: I'd like
0: put
1: that,
0: you
1: actually.
0: To bed, yeah.
1: Put my earbuds in for that one.
0: Maybe woo! I should start an app.
1: Oh, God.
0: All right, Courtney's app of the day is actually pretty decent for 99 cents
1: I
0: if there's
1: love
0: no
1: it.
0: Other way. Hey, if there's no other you know, extra stuff.
1: Yeah,
0: in there.
1: It's called Shush.
0: I kind of like it.
2: Shush.
0: Hold on, I got to find the button out of here. Where am I? Where am I?
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0: are.
1: Monday will be partly sunny with highs running into the low to middle 80s. Now, it will be less humid than the weekend, but still feels sticky throughout the day. Winds will be at the south around 5 to 10 miles per hour, gusting up to 20. Tonight, it will be partly cloudy, and there is the chance for some overnight rain showers as lows drop down to the 60s. Winds will be at the southwest around 5 miles per hour. Partly sunny conditions are back on Tuesday with highs running into the low 80s, feeling sticky once again. I'm CBS 13 meteorologist Emily Santum.
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0: 101.9 POR. Woo. John, Joe, and Courtney all morning and 12 in a row for you all day long. John off on vacation this week. So you got Joe and you got the Courtney.
1: Hey.
0: How's my baby doing?
1: She's good.
0: You guys
1: doing
0: anything fun with her this weekend?
1: Nothing super crazy.
0: No.
1: Anthony was on call, so we kind of stuck around the house a little bit.
0: Yeah.
1: We went outside a little, but it was so hot.
0: Oh my God, brutal.
1: I worry about her in the sun with her lily white skin. Her skin is so fair. So we just kind of hung out. We were preparing for her birthday party.
0: That's right. That'll be next week. I did a wedding on Saturday.
1: Oh.
0: And let me tell you something. It was so freaking hot, Courtney.
1: It was like a swamp.
0: It was a sauna. I don't know how the people in the wedding actually did it. And let me just say, I had the best wedding people on Saturday.
1: Nice.
0: I was at the, you ever been to Freeport, the Harrisicket?
1: Yes.
0: Yeah, legendary.
1: Very nice.
0: Yeah, very. You know, old. Mm-hmm. Old-timey place.
1: We like that.
0: Been there forever. But really, really nice.
1: Ooh.
0: And so I found out something when I did this wedding. It was very interesting. I got a call from these people, and they said, you know, we got your name from John Shannon.
1: Why?
0: And I was like,
1: interesting.
0: John doesn't DJ weddings anymore.
1: True. My friend.
0: So he always says, you know, you can't get John, but I'll give you the next best thing. I'll give you Joe.
1: Hey-o.
0: So he passed them along to me. So anyways, I'm doing this wedding in Freeport. Amazing. Let me just say, the Harrisicket, Riley, who was the coordinator there.
2: Riley, what's
0: like,
2: up?
0: Like, from the time I walked in the door, those friggin' people were awesome. I like the front desk staff were awesome.
1: Good.
0: Very accommodating.
1: Good.
0: I like a nice, when you meet the staff of people at the hotel, you can tell a lot about the place.
1: You get the vibe.
0: Yes, you can.
1: Mm-hmm.
0: And these people were super cool.
1: Cool. I like
0: that. So anyways, I do the wedding for the bride. By the way, one of the most beautiful brides I've ever seen in my life.
1: Even in the heat.
0: Drop dead gorgeous.
1: Yes.
0: I don't think she didn't sweat. There was something going on. She may have been fake. I'm not sure.
1: A mannequin.
0: Yeah, I don't know. But she was so beautiful. Like, devastatingly gorgeous.
1: Ooh.
0: She's a beautiful girl. And the groom and everybody looked beautiful. It was amazing, beautiful ceremony.
1: Hot.
0: So then we walk in for the reception inside because it's air conditioned. I get in there. There's this old lady and she's messing with my equipment.
1: What?
0: It's like, lady. Yeah. I go, hey, old lady.
1: Oh my God.
0: I yelled at her.
1: What are you doing?
0: From across the room. I go, what are you doing? She got my microphone in her hand. And she's going, hello, hello, hello. She's like testing the microphone.
1: What?
0: I go, hey, old lady. What are you doing with my stuff? And she goes, well, I'm just ready to get this party started.
1: Yeah.
0: I was like, well, hell, okay.
1: Okay, girl.
0: I can tell you're going to be somebody I got to look out for.
1: Yeah, for real.
0: So come to find out, she was the grandmother of the bride.
1: Ooh, spicy gal.
0: She came up to me and she was like, this party needs to get going. We need Prince.
1: Yeah.
0: And I was like, okay. I go, hey, say your favorite Prince song on the count of three. We'll do it together. And I go, one, two, three. And we both went, Little Red Corvette.
1: Yeah.
0: Me and Grandma at the same time. So then Grandma was yelling stuff from her table and stuff. And,
1: oh my God.
0: And all that stuff. It was great.
1: Wow.
0: So Grandma was like my sidekick, my partner for the night.
1: That's so cool.
0: She was suggesting all the songs.
1: Okay.
0: Grandma was rocking.
1: Wow.
0: So then I find out something about Grandma. I'm trying to get to this, but John has told stories for years.
1: Uh-huh.
0: For decades, about growing up, working on a farm.
1: Yes.
0: In Gorham.
1: Yeah.
0: When he was a teenager.
1: He loves the smell.
0: He always, he talks about it, milking the cows and all this stuff like that.
1: Yeah.
0: Come to find out, it was Grammy's farm.
1: What?
0: Yes, this family is the farm where John worked for these guys.
1: Oh,
0: yeah, it's their family farm. So Grammy said, you tell John, you know, I still remember when he'd work for me milking the cows. And I was like, wait a minute.
1: Oh, my God.
0: You guys are the family that John used to work for? He talks about you guys all the time.
1: It's a small world, isn't it?
0: It is. Yeah, and so it was really cool to get to meet them. And what a just a Patty was the mother of the bride. She hired me, and cool. Just a wonderful group of people.
1: Oh, that sounds so
0: and
1: nice.
0: I got to hear some John stories. And I met like the coolest Nana ever.
1: That's a cool Nana.
0: The grandma was cool. Like I wanted her to be my grandma.
1: Yeah.
0: You know.
1: You're like, are you adopting?
0: Yeah.
1: Hello.
0: I was like, I'm so much better than John. I know you've known John for decades, mm-hmm. but if you got to know me, I mean, you would forget about John in like 2 seconds.
1: Pick your favorite.
0: My God.
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1: Two people, but no second date. 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
2: John, Joe, and Courtney's hang up or hang out on 101.9 POR. We're going to talk to Bruce about the date with Selena. No, sorry, that's Batman.
3: Yes.
2: Bruce went out on a date with Lynn, and there was no second date. Mm-hmm. We're going to figure out why, patch things up, pay for date number two if they agree. That's the hang up or hang out.
3: That would be great.
2: Bruce, hello. You're on with John, Joe, and Courtney.
4: Hi.
2: Good morning.
5: Hey, good morning, guys. Thanks for having me on.
3: Well, we're glad to have you on the show.
6: Yeah.
3: So break it down for us. How long has it been since you've heard from Lynn?
5: Yeah, it's been a rough couple of weeks. You know, I really got my hopes about her. And it's been about 3 weeks since the date. We were texting a lot for like 2 days after the date.
3: Mm-hmm.
5: And then all of a sudden it just stopped and I have no idea what happened.
2: Like her battery suddenly died and never charged her phone again.
3: Right.
6: Well, someone that we just had...
5: Right.
6: Had bad service and stuff, so it could be that.
2: Oh, that's right. She had gone on vacation.
6: Yeah. How did you guys meet? Online?
5: Yeah, we met on Match.com, which, you know, I thought there'd be more people on there interested in long-term relationships and that it would probably cut down on me being ghosted, but I guess you just get ghosted no matter what online service you use.
2: Yeah, because people are rude.
3: Totally.
2: And afraid to tell the truth.
6: Match costs money, too. So,
3: there you go. So what did you guys do on the date?
5: You know, we just went for coffee. We kept it really casual. No high pressure or anything.
3: And how was the, conversation? Was it moving along? How was it?
5: Yeah, I thought it went really well. You know, we have a lot in common, and we're both teachers, which I thought was amazing.
3: Oh, cool. That's something nice in common.
6: That'd be cool.
5: It was only like an hour, but it was a really, really great intro. I thought we had a great time together.
2: Yeah,
6: it's good not to have that big time, like spend too much time together, because you never know if you want to leave.
2: You ever have your? I don't know who you teach, but you ever have that problem that teachers have when you're out doing something,
3: and like you notice
2: you're on a date, you're at a restaurant, you're at a bar, and all of a sudden, like there's a student or a former student or something like that.
6: I would hate that.
5: I have seen my students out and about, and it's a little weird.
2: Yeah, and it's weird. It's even weirder for the students,
3: I'm sure.
6: Mm-hmm. Okay, so why do you think Lynn is ghosting you?
3: Yeah, though? What's the deal, man?
6: What up? What'd you do?
5: I just absolutely have no idea, and that's the problem, is that, you know, I wish she would respond and at least let me know that there is a problem, so maybe I can straighten things out.
3: You know what, dude? You don't need to straighten anything out.
6: Mm-mm.
3: You got John, Joe, and Courtney on your side.
6: We're
3: right
6: going to do it for you.
3: That's what we're going to do. We're going to straighten this whole mess out.
6: Mm-hmm.
2: Bruce, you gave us Lynn's phone number. We're going to call Lynn in a minute. You listen quietly while we ask her some questions. For whatever reason, because we're like a third party and they're live on the radio, people tend to give up things that they didn't want to tell
3: you.
2: True.
6: We've got the magic.
3: Just so you know, we've got your back right now. Unless Lynn tells us you did something stupid, and then we will turn on you faster than you've ever seen,
6: We
3: man.
6: Really will.
2: Just like that.
6: You better watch out.
3: Lickety split.
2: Yes. Lots of practice snapping. Bruce, you hold on, okay?
5: Thanks.
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12: Monday will be partly sunny with highs running into the low to middle 80s. Now, it will be less humid than the weekend, but still feels sticky throughout the day. Winds will be at the south around 5 to 10 miles per hour, gusting up to 20. Tonight, it will be partly cloudy, and there is the chance for some overnight rain showers as lows drop down to the 60s. Winds will be at the southwest around 5 miles per hour. Partly sunny conditions are back on Tuesday with highs running into the low 80s, feeling sticky once again. I'm CBS 13 meteorologist Emily Santum.
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0: but no second date. 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
1: John, Joe, and Courtney's hang up or hang out after talking to Bruce. Don't know his last name, but it's not Wayne.
2: No.
3: What about Lee?
2: Ooh. No, here we go.
1: Could be Bruce Lee.
3: Mm-hmm.
1: Also not.
3: Mm. No, I don't know.
1: He's dead.
3: Oh.
1: So,
2: on that cheery note,
3: anyway,
1: Bruce out on a date with Lynn, had a good time, out for coffee. They say they kept it kind of casual, but then after a couple days, Lynn stopped responding. Mm. We have Lynn's phone number. If we get them to go out on a date, we're going to pay for date number two. That's the premise. Hang up or hang out. We've dialed the number now. We're just waiting for her to pick up.
2: Now, usually Courtney will do that. I want to answer this one, though, Courtney.
3: Do a crazy one.
4: Hello.
5: Hello. Is this Lynn?
1: It sounds like Courtney, and it sounds like Courtney farted.
3: Weird. Maybe
2: hey,
3: I
2: Lynn,
3: did.
2: It's John, Joe, and Courtney from 101.9 POR. You there?
4: What's going on?
2: Well, listen, you're on the radio.
3: Hi.
2: Just to put that right up at the front. You got a few minutes to talk to us about a date you recently had with a dude named Bruce?
4: Oh, yeah, Bruce. I guess so. I actually have a lot to say. I don't even know where to begin.
3: That doesn't sound good. Can you extrapolate?
2: Yes, please.
1: Start at the beginning.
4: I mean, I don't know what else to say other than it was just really bad. Like, he's just one of those stereotypical nightmare dates that, like, every woman would dread going on.
3: Ooh. Oh.
1: Wow. Not his take
3: that
1: on the date.
3: Bad. What did he do that was so bad?
2: Yeah.
4: I mean, first off, during the date, he told me that women shouldn't work. Then he went on to say that women should stay home with the kids. I mean, he's honestly lucky I didn't smack him right there.
2: Wow.
3: That's bad.
2: Do you think he was kidding?
4: No, I don't. And that's not even the worst of it. He goes on and he said that the man should be the one to name the baby.
2: What?
1: I mean,
3: that sounds weird.
1: These are all very sexist positions to be like, the woman's role is.
3: And right. Leave that for like later dates.
1: Or never.
3: I mean, or like, never.
1: Yeah, pretty. I mean, how about everyone gets to make their own choice in life?
2: Right. True. I mean, but that's pretty deep stuff on a first date. You know, those aren't icebreaker things.
4: Yeah, no, yeah, he said he wanted to get it out of the way because a lot of women have problems with his opinions.
2: Oh.
4: And I was like, yeah, I can see why.
2: Right?
3: Wow, that sounds horrible.
2: Oh, my God.
1: We have Bruce on the phone with us listening in right now, Lynn. So the things that you didn't want to tell him about not wanting to go out with him, he now knows. But we're going to ask Bruce to jump in the conversation. Surprise. Bruce, come on.
2: Explain yourself.
6: Yeah. I meant all that as an obvious joke. I was being sarcastic.
3: Oh,
6: I don't actually believe any of that. Like, I wouldn't... I'm a little bit beside myself because, like, I never in a million years would I open up on a date with that. It's like being serious.
4: No, but that's exactly what you did. You opened the date with that and you said it so straight-faced.
6: I said it so sarcastically. Like, it was a joke.
4: Okay, if that was a joke, it was a really bad joke.
6: Well, maybe. I was still kidding.
2: Wow.
6: I didn't mean it. I said I love that you're a teacher, that I love that you work with kids, that, you know, it was amazing that we had that in common. Why would I want you to get that?
4: Yeah, but you did say all those other things. Like, and I'm sorry, you weren't joking. You didn't say it jokingly. You didn't say it sarcastically. You said it to my face. I was shocked.
2: Wow.
1: Bruce, this would be a good time for you to throw in the same S word and apologize for, you know, don't apologize for your opinion if it's real, but if it's not real, maybe an apology.
2: Oh, you should apologize for that opinion because you're an idiot.
3: Yeah.
1: Well, yeah, that too.
6: 100% not my opinion. I'm sorry if I offended you.
2: There we
6: in
2: go.
6: Any kind of way. I thought we were having a great time, and I haven't even thought about that because, again, it was just like, so meaningless.
4: Okay, well, it's all that I've thought about. So, I mean, and I thought you'd kind of get the hint that I haven't, like, been responding for weeks.
2: Wow.
1: So, I wasn't sure how this was going to go.
2: I don't think it's going to end well, buddy.
3: No.
1: We'll pay for date number two if you guys want to go out again. I'll ask Bruce first.
2: Mm-hmm.
1: Nah, let's ask Lynn first.
3: Yeah, Lynn, what do you want to do?
2: Let's make this quick.
4: Okay, now this has got to be a bad joke.
1: What a response!
3: Nice.
1: Lynn!
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0: Coffee in one hand, country in the other. 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

0: Hey, Court, I saw this story yesterday. I thought it was a pretty big deal for the future of Maine.
1: Ooh.
0: So hundreds of Mainers are about to get the chance to learn a skilled trade for free.
1: For free?
0: That's right. The Maine Community College System has received a $5 million federal grant that will allow up to 600 students to take courses in high-demand fields like welding and advanced manufacturing. Yeah, money jobs is what they call those, Courtney.
1: Yeah, the ones that you get the moolah.
0: Yeah, you don't want to end up in radio like me and Courtney.
1: No.
0: Get a real job. And these aren't like programs where you're sitting in the classroom for 4 years wondering what you're going to do with your degree. You're like,
1: you know.
0: My God, how am I going to use this?
1: Yeah.
0: No, some of these courses take just like 6 weeks or maybe even 4 weeks.
1: Wow, what?
0: And then you could walk out with skills that Maine employers are seeking and looking for. Now, the classes are going to be offered at Central Maine Community College, Southern Maine Community College, and York County Community College.
1: That's awesome.
0: So they're covering everybody.
1: Wow.
0: And there's another really cool part to this. Maine's biggest defense manufacturers have already seen the value of this training.
1: Ooh.
0: And now smaller companies that don't have the resources to train workers themselves will have access to a pipeline of skilled employees as well, and
1: there
0: keeping them local, right?
1: Yes.
0: Let's keep everybody here in Maine.
1: Yep.
0: So this isn't just about 600 people getting a free class. It's about 600 people potentially getting a new career, getting a better paycheck, and a brighter future for Maine.
1: So actual sustainable job stuff.
0: Right.
1: Which is, we need that here.
0: Yeah. Sometimes a little investment in education can create a really big return.
1: Yeah.
0: And I think you can see that in stories like this. So.
1: Cool.
0: I think that's awesome. I mean, not that I'll take advantage, but
1: I'm going to do a welding class because I tried to take one when I went to SMCC, but I flunked out of it.
0: I could totally see you being a welder.
1: It's like what's that movie where she's a welder during
0: Flash
1: the day?
0: Flashdance.
1: That was me.
0: Mm-hmm.
1: You can reenact the scenes. They don't let you do that.
0: You don't remind me of the Flashdance girl, though.
1: What?
0: Sorry.
1: It looked just like her.
0: And that was your feel-good story of the day until Courtney chimed in and ruined her. It's your Extra Cup of Joe feel-good story of the day, brought to you by 207 Plumbing, Heating, and Air Conditioning. 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
1: Do you know what's going on in the Pine Tree State?
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4: Here's the latest weather from 1019 POR.
5: Monday will be partly sunny with highs running into the low to middle 80s. Now, it will be less humid than the weekend, but still feels sticky throughout the day. Winds will be at the south around 5 to 10 miles per hour, gusting up to 20. Tonight, it will be partly cloudy, and there is the chance for some overnight rain showers as lows drop down to the 60s. Winds will be at the southwest around 5 miles per hour. Partly sunny conditions are back on Tuesday with highs running into the low 80s, feeling sticky once again. I'm CBS 13 meteorologist Emily Santum.
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0: 101.9 POR, John, Joe, and Courtney all morning, and 12 in a row for you all day. Josh Shannon off on vacation for this week, so it is Joe, it is Courtney.
1: Yes.
0: And I was a little late this morning. I'm sorry, we haven't even had a chance to catch up. How was your weekend?
1: It was good.
0: Yeah, whatever. How's baby Rosie?
1: She's so cute.
0: Did you do anything fun with her this weekend?
1: I put her new, so one of her presents for her birthday, which is Sunday is her birthday, and her birthday party is Saturday.
0: I know, I'm excited.
1: I know. A lot of preparations for that. Yeah. We put up her new saucer swing. Ooh, on her swing set.
0: Nice.
1: It's a little low to the ground for me. So I almost like broke my ankle on it.
0: Well, of course you did.
1: We did have,
0: and of course you'd try it.
1: Yeah, I did.
0: Of course you would.
1: I laid on it and then I went to put my foot down and it was like underneath the swing.
0: Of course, why not?
1: I did have, my husband had an injury this weekend.
0: Oh no.
1: It was a whole, it felt like I was on like a sitcom, but kind of scary almost.
0: Was it a party related injury?
1: No. Well, yeah, kind of. So we work really well with a list, and he works really well if I just say, these are the things I would like you to do for, like a honey-do list, yeah, basically. And I was like, we need to weed whack around the house.
0: He needs to be told what to do.
1: Yeah,
0: he likes it.
1: He does. Yeah. So I said,
0: it's one of those guys.
1: If you could weed whack around the edges of the house, because it's ratchet. It looks so gross. I'm like, we need to clean that up. So he borrows my dad's corded

0: weed whacker.
1: Yeah.
0: Plugs it in the front. Mm-hmm. And he's like, I've never used a corded weed whacker before. I'm like, well, be careful.
1: I used to have one of those when I was a kid. We used one of those.
0: It was different. It's a little different of an experience. So I'm on the other side of the house. I was on the swing with the baby.
1: Did you hear a scream of pain?
0: Yeah.
1: Yeah.
0: I hear expletives and I hear, oh my God. Oh God. Oh God. And I get up. I'm like, are you okay? Because he startles me all the time.
1: Yeah.
0: And it'll be like nothing, but this was not nothing. I get up and I come around and he's like, ah, and he's kind of like jumping around on one leg.
1: What'd he get? Is it ankles?
0: He stumbled over the cord and got the back of his calf.
1: Oh no.
0: With the weed whacker. And at first he goes like as if this isn't gonna scare the crap out of me. He says, "Don't look at it. You're gonna get freaked out." I'm like, first of all, no, I won't.
1: You're like, have you know the horror movies
0: I
1: watch?
0: I've seen crime scene photos.
1: Exactly.
0: I've seen a lot of stuff.
1: Yeah, did you say I gave birth to your child?
0: Literal birth.
1: Okay.
0: Through the sunroof.
1: Yeah.
0: So he turns his leg and it looks, I have a picture if you don't want to see it.
1: No, I don't want to see it.
0: It looks like a little whipped him like 20 times all over the back of his calf.
1: Well, yeah, because it goes so fast, that little wire it's got in there.
0: I told him some of the little cuts looked really deep.
1: Yeah. Did he go to the hospital or
0: anything? No.
1: Did you clean it out?
0: We cleaned it. He's like, I don't need anything. And I'm like, you will hold still and let me clean it at least.
1: He's a Marine.
0: I know. He's like, well, I'm fine.
1: I forget these stories when I rip on your husband sometime.
0: He's a Marine.
1: The guy's a freaking Marine. I mean, he's as tough as they come.
0: He's hard. He could kill someone with his bare hands.
1: He really could.
0: The government trained
1: him to do that.
0: Yeah.
1: Is he okay?
0: He's okay.
1: Ow.
0: Like right after though, he's like, I need to continue weed whacking. I'm like, okay, whatever. So he keeps going.
1: He must complete the mission.
0: He stumbled into side porch.
1: Has
0: a huge hornet's nest.
1: Oh my God.
0: I know this poor guy. He comes running back in. I'm like, is everything okay? He's like, I close this door. I just hit the biggest hornet's nest. Yeah.
1: Oh my God.
0: Yeah.
1: Did he get stung?
0: No, thank God. I said, you should probably stay inside.
1: Yeah.
0: I don't think you should go out again.
1: Yeah. Can you give him some other chores?
0: God.
1: Maybe hanging or blowing up balloons?
0: Yeah.
1: Something like that?
0: I don't know. He can earn himself that way too.
1: Oh my God.
2: 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John, Joe, and Courtney all morning, 12 in a row, all day. 101.9 POR.
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2: Indeed.
1: To see if we can make a date two.
2: And we give you money.
1: Pay for date number two. We're going to talk to Neil first. You're on with John, Joe, and Courtney. How's it going, Neil?
3: Hey, it's going okay. Thanks for having me on.
4: No problem, man. So tell us, what's going on with Christine? What's the latest?
3: Yeah, so we went on a date last weekend. It was nice, it's just coffee, pretty short, but we seem to really hit it off. So I invited her to this Halloween party at my friend's house this past weekend, and she didn't show up.
1: What?
3: She was excited. She said she'd meet me there, and her costume was going to be a surprise. So I thought it was going to be really fun, but I spent 2 hours waiting for her, and she never showed up.
2: Oh my God!
3: And there were a ton of. Yeah, there were a ton of people there, so I made sure to go around and ask everyone if they were her, in case there was a costume or some weird mask.
1: Hi. Are you my date?
3: Yeah.
2: Hello.
1: It must have been pathetic after a while.
2: That's so sad.
3: Yeah.
2: Okay,
3: yeah.
4: So you did the whole party and she didn't show up?
2: Did you give her a call or anything to see if she's okay?
3: Yeah, I did, and it kept going to voicemail.
1: Tell us about your costume before we move on to the next step.
2: Yeah, what'd you wear?
3: I was Superman.
2: Ooh,
1: yeah.
2: Classic.
1: Yeah. Muscly Superman, yeah. Overweight fat Superman.
3: No. I'm definitely not the most ripped guy, but I'm not overweight.
1: Hey, okay. Those costumes come with muscles if you buy the right one.
2: The padding.
3: Right.
2: The padding is helpful, definitely.
1: Classic exactly. Superman or new Superman?
3: New Superman. New
2: oh.
1: Superman. All right, good. So listen, here's what we're going to do, Neil. We are going to call Christine because you gave us her number.
2: Mm-hmm.
1: It doesn't matter if you gave her our number because she's not doing anything. So we'll give her a call. She'll probably pick up because they see the radio station. They always do.
2: She thinks she won something.
1: And we'll find out her side of the story. Just kind of wait, listening, quietly. Until we find out and want to bring you into the conversation. Sound good?
3: Sounds good.
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3: Here's the latest weather from 101.9 POR.
4: Monday will be partly sunny with highs running into the low to middle 80s. Now, it will be less humid than the weekend, but still feels sticky throughout the day. Winds will be at the south around 5 to 10 miles per hour, gusting up to 20. Tonight, it will be partly cloudy, and there is the chance for some overnight rain showers as lows drop down to the 60s. Winds will be at the southwest around 5 miles per hour. Partly sunny conditions are back on Tuesday with highs running into the low 80s, feeling sticky once again. I'm CBS 13 meteorologist Emily Santum.
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0: two people, but no second date. 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
1: John, Joe, and Courtney's Hang Up or Hang Out. We talked about a sad Halloween date from Neil, who had met Christine. They went out for coffee, and then they were really supposed to have like a real first date.
2: Yeah.
1: At a Halloween party, but she never showed up and then never.
2: It's kind of embarrassing.
1: Never answered calls or anything.
2: Yeah.
1: And like, he's walking around like, Are you
2: my girlfriend?
1: Under that mask? Are you my girlfriend? So we have Christine's number. We're going to call her and find out why she never showed up.
3: Hello.
2: Hello. Is this Christine?
3: Yeah, this is Christine.
1: Hi, Christine. It's John, Joe, and Courtney calling from POR, and you're on the radio.
2: Surprise!
1: And we want to talk to you about something really important, but most importantly, we can't really hear you on your phone, Christine.
2: You sound muffled.
1: Yeah.
3: Can you hear me better now?
1: Oh, that's so much better.
4: Hey, Christine, you're on the radio right now. We wanted to talk to you a little bit about the Halloween party that you didn't go to with Neil.
2: Aww.
3: How do you guys even know about that?
2: So, we're secret spies.
1: You're on the radio. Yes. Neil called us for Hang Up or Hang Out. It's this incredibly popular segment we do.
2: And really popular.
1: And if we can get you guys to actually go out on date number two, we're going to pay for it. And that's just kind of how it works. And we usually try to figure out what happened and we don't know with you.
2: You got to tell us.
1: You stood him up.
3: What? No, that's insane. He stood me up, guys.
2: Wait. He said, so he told us that he was waiting for you at his party for like 2 hours.
3: No, that's impossible. I was there, okay, all night. I looked everywhere. I mean, I did really want to see him, but I didn't see him at all.
2: What?
1: All right.
2: This
1: I'm confused.
2: Weird.
1: From a first question and answer, I'm confused.
2: Yeah.
1: Let's get him on the line. Do you mind if Neil had been listening, Christine?
3: I mean, that'd be kind of weird, but I mean, like, no, I want to know what's going on.
4: Well, welcome to Kinda Weird. Neil, what do you got to say?
5: Hey, yeah, Christine, what are you talking about? I checked with everyone at the party and you were not there.
3: I was definitely there and I even came dressed as Wonder Woman.
1: No way.
2: Aww.
5: Oh, that's really cool. Wait, did you do that because I said I was going as Superman?
3: Yeah, that was supposed to be the surprise, remember?
1: Duh. Oh.
5: Well, that's really sweet, but I would have noticed Wonder Woman at that party. Wonder Woman was not at the party.
3: I mean, I didn't see Superman either. Like, I looked everywhere for you, and I even after, like, walking around for 2 hours, like, I even went on the patio and was, like, waiting next to that massive, like, Jack Skellington thinking you were going to, like, come walking up the driveway.
5: Wait, what? There was no Jack Skellington?
1: On the front lawn?
2: What?
1: Wait.
5: No.
1: So, Christine, you're at a party with a giant Jack Skellington on the front lawn, and Neil, you're saying there was not a giant Jack Skellington on the front lawn at the party you were waiting at.
5: Yeah, that's not the right party, because, I mean, was this the address that I gave you at my friend's place?
3: Yeah, I mean, I'm pretty sure this is the address. I mean, my phone died, but, like, I'm pretty sure this was it.
1: Oh, no, you're going on memory.
2: What?
5: Oh, my God. There was a house next door that had a Jack Skellington on their lawn. I think you went to their party.
2: You just went to some stranger's party?
4: Was it a fun party?
3: No, it was awful, and I was so embarrassed because I didn't know anybody there, and everybody was, like, looking at me like, who is this girl? And it was so uncomfortable and so awkward.
5: God.
3: And now you're telling me that you were, like, next door to me? Oh, my God. I feel like such,
1: guys,
3: such,
1: listen.
3: Such an idiot.
1: The good news, it's Hang Up or Hang Out. Mm-hmm. You obviously want to hang out again, right?
2: Yeah.
1: We're going to pay for date number two then, but it won't be until next Halloween.
2: No.
3: That's a long time.
1: No, I'm just kidding.
2: I wasn't sure if he was serious or not for a second there.
1: So you guys are definitely interested in the second date?
5: 100%.
3: Yeah, I'll just have to make sure I go to the right place next time.
2: Charge your phone. Oh, my God.
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0: 101.9 POR, John, Joe, and Courtney all morning, and 12 in a row for you all day long. John Shannon off on vacation this week, so it's Joe.
1: Sean Shannon.
0: And it's Courtney.
2: Hi.
0: No baby Rosie today.
1: I love her.
0: Well, you do.
1: She's so cute.
0: You're just a mother.
1: True.
0: I'm Uncle Joe. I mean, that's love.
1: True.
0: Really. So he'll be back next week, and I guess that's it.
1: Yeah.
0: For that.
1: Okay.
0: I mean, whatever. He said, I talked to him on Friday, and he says, he goes, I'm going to do my best to unplug and really disconnect and enjoy my vacation. I go, no, you're not.
1: No.
0: You'll be checking all the time.
1: He goes, course.
0: No, this time I really mean it. I go,
1: right.
0: Yeah. You've said that for 30 years.
1: He always checks his email, checks his messages.
0: He can't help himself.
1: Yeah.
0: You know, he's one of those guys. He always has to be, you know, and it's not a bad thing. Well, it's not a control thing, but he's a workaholic. He can't stop himself. That's just his personality.
1: I don't know.
0: So we'll hear from him at some point.
1: Can't relate to that.
0: No, I can't either. I don't get it either, but whatever. All right, Courtney's got today's app of the day. What do we got, Court?
1: I have a really good one for sleeping and for other stuff. My app of the day is brought to you by the Matea Group with Keller Williams Realty. 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So this one is called Shush.
0: Shush?
1: Yeah. And it's a dot before because I was having trouble finding it, and it's dot shush.
0: Shush.
1: But it's shush.
0: What do you mean like shush? Like S-H-U? Shush?
1: Yeah.
0: Okay.
1: Shush.
0: Shush.
1: So this is a really cool app, and I have been using it for free. I guess there's a premium version that takes away some ads, but I haven't dealt with any ads.
0: Oh, trust me, I know that.
1: I don't have any abs either.
0: I hear that story, baby.
1: But there's no ads, but it's 99 cents a month to
0: what
1: get rid of the ads. This is going to give you all the different colored noises that you want, like the brown noise.
0: Oh my God,
1: the pink
0: here
1: noise.
0: We go again.
1: But this is the thing that's really cool. So I didn't know this. Research shows broadband noise helps you fall asleep 38% faster, which is really cool. I use Rain usually, but the same research shows continuous noise all night costs you 19 minutes of REM sleep.
0: Wow,
1: did you know
0: really?
1: That?
0: No, I didn't know that.
1: No idea.
0: And the REM is like that deep, deep sleep
1: healing.
0: That you really need.
1: It's what your brain needs.
0: You know, it's funny
1: bad.
0: You mentioned that. I went to, last night, I put a playlist together, and I'll let you get back your app.
1: Oh, totally.
0: I wanted to see what I was using, because this actually,
1: what are you using?
0: It worked for me last night. My wife and I have been kind of going back and forth about what is working for us and what isn't working for us.
1: It's fun to, not fun, but you gotta, you know, trial and error kind of stuff.
0: But we're a low frequency stuff.
1: Really?
0: Like, without any, like, of the piano. Like, we just like the
1: plain.
0: Droning sounds.
1: That's what this app has.
0: Yeah, okay, let
1: you
0: me hear.
1: You might like this.
0: Then
1: okay.
0: I may love this.
1: I did a little sampling of each thing. So this is the brown noise.
0: Okay.
1: LOL. Ugh. I love that.
0: And this sounds like, you know, you're out at the ocean.
1: Mm-hmm.
0: You know, you're just like out at the beach. If I could chill. French fries. That's supposed to be a seagull, by
1: next
0: the way.
1: One. This is the pink noise. This
0: nice,
1: one
0: a little more
1: is
0: active.
1: Gentle masking. So the thing that this app does, you can press listen. It will listen to what's going on in your room. Maybe you have a fan going. Maybe you have, this is green
0: noise. Yeah, see, I was
1: going
0: to say that too. We have a fan and maybe the air conditioning is going at the same time.
1: Yeah, it synthesizes for you to work with your room so it's
0: what's
1: not fighting it.
0: What's this called? Dot shush?
1: Dot shush. This one is the white noise. This is green noise. I like that one.
0: Well, that's kind
1: of
0: nice.
1: All of these sound great. I'm going to be testing this a little more because I do like it, but I have a fondness for my Rain sound thing that I use.
0: Yeah.
1: This one is called Cabin.
0: Oh, yeah. You feel like you're flying on a plane.
1: Ugh.
0: Yeah.
1: This one's called Journey.
0: Someday love will find you. That'd be funny if Steve Perry came in. Just a small town girl.
1: You like jump out of
0: what's
1: sleep.
0: What's this one?
1: This one is the brown noise again.
0: Oh, the brown noise again? That's cool.
1: I like the brown noise.
0: I would try the. How much is it though? What is it so much a month?
1: It's free, but it keeps saying if you don't want ads, but I haven't dealt with any ads at all in like
0: a couple
1: days.
0: Well, here's the deal. If you're going to use it for sleep, you can't have ads.
1: 99 cents a month? Not bad at all.
0: That's nothing.
1: That's nothing. I love this.
0: Yeah, that's a pretty good deal. Now, you're not doing the British guy anymore? What about that British dude that used to put you to bed every
1: the
0: night?
1: Lilac.
0: Remember that dude?
1: Oh, the lavender fields.
0: And then in the lilac field.
1: I love that one.
0: She could smell the scent of the lilacs.
1: And then I was doing the Sleepy podcast, which he reads these old books.
0: That's right.
1: And he talks like this and he reads the book. And I did that layered.
0: Very monotone.
1: It just gets too much when it's all layered together.
0: Dude,
1: wasn't
0: Matthew McConaughey putting you to bed for a while too?
1: He's
0: wasn't
1: on the
0: reading,
1: app.
0: And wasn't he reading stories?
1: I'm walking through the fields. I can't do his voice.
0: All right. Time for you to go to bed, baby. Oh, yeah, baby.
1: I'd like that, actually.
0: Put you to bed, yeah.
1: Put my earbuds in for that one.
0: Maybe I should start an app.
1: Oh, God.
0: All right, Courtney's app of the day is actually pretty decent for 99 cents if there's no other extra stuff.
1: Yeah, it's called Shush.
0: I kind of like it.
2: Shush. Start your day the main way. John, Joe, and Courtney all morning. 12 in a row, all day. 101.9 POR.
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7: Monday will be partly sunny with highs running into the low to middle 80s. Now, it will be less humid than the weekend, but still feels sticky throughout the day. Winds will be at the south around 5 to 10 miles per hour, gusting up to 20. Tonight, it will be partly cloudy, and there is the chance for some overnight rain showers as lows drop down to the 60s. Winds will be at the southwest around 5 miles per hour. Partly sunny conditions are back on Tuesday with highs running into the low 80s, feeling sticky once again. I'm CBS 13 meteorologist Emily Santum.
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0: Hey, Court, I saw this story yesterday. I thought it was a pretty big deal for the future of Maine.
1: Ooh.
0: So hundreds of Mainers are about to get the chance to learn a skilled trade for free.
1: For free?
0: That's right. The Maine Community College System has received a $5 million federal grant that will allow up to 600 students to take courses in high-demand fields like welding and advanced manufacturing. Yeah, money jobs is what they call those, Courtney.
1: Yeah, the ones that you get the moolah.
0: Yeah, you don't want to end up in radio like me and Courtney.
1: No.
0: Get a real job. And these aren't like programs where you're sitting in the classroom for 4 years wondering what you're going to do with your degree. You're like,
1: you know.
0: My God, how am I going to use this?
1: Yeah.
0: No, some of these courses take just like 6 weeks or maybe even 4 weeks.
1: Wow, what?
0: And then you could walk out with skills that Maine employers are seeking and looking for. Now, the classes are going to be offered at Central Maine Community College, Southern Maine Community College, and York County Community College.
1: That's awesome.
0: So they're covering everybody.
1: Wow.
0: And there's another really cool part to this. Maine's biggest defense manufacturers have already seen the value of this training.
1: Ooh.
0: And now smaller companies that don't have the resources to train workers themselves will have access to a pipeline of skilled employees as well, and
1: there
0: keeping them local, right?
1: Yeah,
0: let's keep everybody here in Maine.
1: Yep.
0: So this isn't just about 600 people getting a free class. It's about 600 people potentially getting a new career, getting a better paycheck, and a brighter future for Maine.
1: So actual sustainable job stuff,
0: right?
1: Which is, we need that here.
0: Yeah, sometimes a little investment in education can create a really big return.
1: Yeah,
0: and I think you can see that in stories like this. So.
1: Cool.
0: I think that's awesome. I mean, not that I'll take advantage, but
1: I'm going to do a welding class because I tried to take one when I went to SMCC, but I flunked out of it.
0: I could totally see you being a welder.
1: It was like a, what's that movie where she's a welder during
0: Flash
1: the day?
0: Flashdance.
1: That was me.
0: Mm-hmm.
1: You can reenact the scenes. They don't let you do that.
0: You don't remind me of the Flashdance girl, though.
1: What?
0: Sorry.
1: I look just like her.
0: And that was your feel-good story of the day until Courtney chimed in and ruined her. It's your extra cup of Joe feel-good story of the day brought to you by 207 Plumbing, Heating, and Air Conditioning, responsive, experienced, and fairly priced.
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0: 101.9 POR, John, Joe, and Courtney all morning, and 12 in a row for you all day. John Shannon off on vacation for this week, so it is Joe, it is Courtney.
1: Yes.
0: And I was a little late this morning, I'm sorry, we haven't even had a chance to catch up. How was your weekend?
1: It was good.
0: Yeah, whatever, how's baby Rosie?
1: She's so cute.
0: Did you do anything fun with her this weekend?
1: I put her new, so one of her presents for her birthday, which is Sunday is her birthday, and her birthday party Saturday.
0: I know, I'm excited.
1: I know, a lot of preparations for that. Yeah. We put up her new saucer swing. Ooh, on her swing set.
0: Nice.
1: It's a little low to the ground for me, so I almost like broke my ankle on it.
0: Well, of course you did.
1: And
0: of course you'd try it.
1: Yeah, I did.
0: Of course you would.
1: I laid on it and then I went to put my foot down and it was like underneath the swing.
0: Why not?
1: I did have, my husband had an injury this weekend.
0: Oh no.
1: It felt like I was on like a sitcom, but kind of scary almost.
0: Was it a party related injury?
1: No. Well, yeah, kind of. So we work really well with a list, and he works really well if I just say, these are the things I would like you to do for like a honey-do list, yeah, basically. And I was like, we need to weed whack around the house.
0: He needs to be told what to do.
1: Yeah.
0: He likes it.
1: He does. Yeah. So I said,
0: it's one of those guys.
1: If you could weed whack around the edges of the house, because it's ratchet. It looks so gross. I'm like, we need to clean that up. So he

0: borrows my dad's corded weed whacker.
1: Yeah.
0: Plugs it in the front. Mm-hmm. And he's like, I've never used a corded weed whacker before. I'm like, well, be careful.
1: I used to have one of those when I was a kid. We used one of those.
0: It was different. It's a little different of an experience. So yeah. I'm on the other side of the house. I was on the swing with the baby.
1: Did you hear a scream of pain?
0: Yeah.
1: Yeah.
0: I hear expletives and I hear, oh my God. Oh God. Oh God. And I get up. I'm like, are you okay? Because he startles me all the time.
1: Yeah.
0: And it'll be like nothing, but this was not nothing. I get up and I come around and he's like, ah, and he's kind of like jumping around on one leg.
1: What'd he get? Is it ankles?
0: He stumbled over the cord and got the back of his calf.
1: Oh no.
0: With the weed whacker. And at first he goes like as if this isn't gonna scare the crap out of me. He says, "Don't look at it. You're gonna get freaked out." I'm like, first of all, no, I won't.
1: You're like, have you know the horror movies
0: I
1: watch?
0: I've seen crime scene photos.
1: Exactly.
0: I've seen a lot of stuff.
1: Yeah, did you say I gave birth to your child?
0: Literal birth.
1: Okay.
0: Through the sunroof.
1: Yeah.
0: So he turns his leg and it looks, I have a picture if you don't want to
1: see it. No, I don't want to see it.
0: It looks like a little whipped him like 20 times all over the back of his calf.
1: Well, yeah, because it goes so fast, that little wire it's got in there.
0: I told him some of the little cuts looked really deep.
1: Yeah. Did he go to the hospital or
0: anything? No.
1: Did you clean it out?
0: We cleaned it. He was being like, he's like, I don't need anything. And I'm like, you will hold still and let me clean it at least.
1: He's a Marine.
0: I know. He's like, well, I'm fine.
1: I forget these stories when I rip on your husband sometime.
0: He's a Marine.
1: The guy's a freaking Marine. I mean, he's as tough as they come.
0: He's hard. He could kill someone with his bare hands.
1: Like he really could.
0: He
1: the government
0: could.
1: Trained him to do that.
0: Yeah.
1: Is he okay?
0: He's okay.
1: Ow.
0: Like right after though, he's like, I need to continue weed whacking. I'm like, okay, whatever. So he keeps going.
1: He must complete the mission.
0: He stumbled into our side porch.
1: Has
0: a huge hornet's nest.
1: Oh my God.
0: I know this poor guy. He comes running back in. I'm like, is everything okay? He's like, I close this door. I just hit the biggest hornet's nest. Yeah.
1: Oh my God.
0: Yeah.
1: Did he get stung?
0: No, thank God. I said, you should probably stay inside.
1: Yeah.
0: I don't think you should go out again.
1: Yeah. Can you give him some other chores?
0: God.
1: Maybe hanging or blowing up balloons?
0: Yeah.
1: Something like that.
0: I don't know. He can earn himself that way too.
1: My God.
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0: 119 POR. Woo. John, Joe, and Courtney all morning and 12 in a row for you all day long. John off on vacation this week. So you got Joe and you got the Courtney.
1: Hey.
0: How's my baby doing?
1: She's good.
0: Did you guys do anything fun with her this weekend?
1: Nothing super crazy.
0: No.
1: Anthony was on call, so we kind of stuck around the house a little bit.
0: Yeah.
1: We went outside a little, but it was so hot.
0: Oh my God, brutal.
1: I worry about her in the sun with her lily white skin. Her skin is so fair. So we just kind of hung out. We were preparing for her birthday party.
0: That's right. That'll be next week. I did a wedding on Saturday.
1: Oh.
0: And let me tell you something. It was so freaking hot, Courtney.
1: It was like a swamp.
0: The sauna. I don't know how the people in the wedding actually did it. And let me just say, I had the best wedding people on Saturday. I was at the, you ever been to Freeport, the Harrisiket?
1: Yes.
0: Yeah, legendary.
1: Very nice.
0: Yeah, very. You know, old. Mm-hmm. Old-timey place.
1: We like that.
0: Been there forever. But really, really nice.
1: Ooh.
0: And so I found out something when I did this wedding. It was very interesting. I got a call from these people, and they said, you know, we got your name from John Shannon.
1: Why?
0: And I was like,
1: interesting.
0: John doesn't DJ weddings anymore.
1: True. My friend.
0: So he always says, you know, you can't get John, but I'll give you the next best thing. I'll give you Joe.
1: Hey-o.
0: So he passed them along to me. So I'm doing this wedding in Freeport. Amazing. Let me just say, the Harrisiket, Riley, who was the coordinator there.
2: Riley, what's
0: like,
2: up?
0: From the time I walked in the door, those freaking people were awesome. The front desk staff were awesome.
1: Good.
0: Very accommodating.
1: Good.
0: I like a nice, when you meet the staff of people at the hotel, you can tell a lot about the place.
1: You get the vibe.
0: Yes, you can.
1: Mm-hmm.
0: And these people were super cool.
1: Cool. I like
0: that. So anyways, I do the wedding for the bride. By the way, one of the most beautiful brides I've ever seen in my life.
1: Even in
0: the
1: heat.
0: Drop dead gorgeous.
1: Yes.
0: I don't think she didn't sweat. There was something going. She may have been fake. I'm not sure.
1: A mannequin.
0: I don't know. But she was so beautiful. Devastatingly gorgeous.
1: Ooh.
0: She's a beautiful girl. And the groom and everybody looked beautiful. It was amazing, beautiful ceremony.
1: Hot.
0: So then we walk in for the reception inside because it's air conditioned. I get in there. There's this old lady and she's messing with my equipment.
1: What?
0: It's like, lady. Yeah. I go, hey, old lady.
1: Oh my God.
0: I yelled at her.
1: What are you doing?
0: From across the room. I go, what are you doing? She got my microphone in her hand. And she's going, hello, hello, hello. She's like testing the microphone.
1: What?
0: I go, hey, old lady. What are you doing with my stuff? And she goes, well, I'm just ready to get this party started.
1: Yeah.
0: I was like, well, hell, okay.
1: Okay, girl.
0: I can tell you're going to be somebody I got to look out for.
1: Yeah, for real.
0: So come to find out, she was the grandmother of the bride.
1: Ooh, spicy gal.
0: She came up to me and she was like, this party needs to get going. We need Prince.
1: Yeah.
0: And I was like, okay. I go, hey, say your favorite Prince song on the count of three. We'll do it together. And I go, one, two, three. And we both went, Little Red Corvette.
1: Yeah.
0: Me and Grandma at the same time. So then Grandma was yelling stuff from her table and stuff. And all that stuff. It was great.
1: Wow.
0: So Grandma was like my sidekick, my partner for the night.
1: That's so cool.
0: She was suggesting all the songs.
1: Okay.
0: Grandma was rocking.
1: Wow.
0: So then I find out something about Grandma. I'm trying to get to this, but John has told stories for years. For decades, about growing up working on a farm.
1: Yes.
0: In Gorham.
1: Yeah.
0: When he was a teenager.
1: He loves the smell.
0: He always, he talks about it, milking the cows and all this stuff like that.
1: Yeah.
0: Come to find out, it was Grammy's farm.
1: What?
0: Yes, this family is the farm where John worked for these guys.
1: Oh,
0: yeah, it's their family farm. So Grammy said, you tell John, you know, I still remember when he'd work for me milking the cows. And I was like, wait a minute.
1: Oh, my God.
0: You guys are the family that John used to work for? He talks about
1: weird.
0: You guys all the time.
1: It's a small world, isn't it?
0: It is. Yeah, and so it was really cool to get to meet them. And what a just a

0: Patty was the mother of the bride. She hired me, and cool. What just a wonderful group of people.
1: Oh, that sounds so
0: and
1: nice.
0: I got to hear some John stories. And I met like the coolest Nana ever. That's a cool Nana. The grandma was cool. Like I wanted her to be my grandma.
1: Yeah.
0: You know.
1: You're like, are you adopting?
0: Yeah.
1: Hello.
0: I was like, I'm so much better than John. I know you've known John for decades, but if you got to know me, I mean, you would forget about John in like 2 seconds.
1: Pick your favorite.
0: My God.
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6: Monday will be partly sunny with highs running into the low to middle 80s. Now, it will be less humid than the weekend, but still feels sticky throughout the day. Winds will be at the south around 5 to 10 miles per hour, gusting up to 20. Tonight, it will be partly cloudy, and there is the chance for some overnight rain showers as lows drop down to the 60s. Winds will be at the southwest around 5 miles per hour. Partly sunny conditions are back on Tuesday with highs running into the low 80s, feeling sticky once again. I'm CBS 13 meteorologist Emily Santum.
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Just like that, we're in the double digits. And that means we are now just 20 days away from Jordan Davis at Thompson's Point. 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Kane Brown now. 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

101.9 POR, John Joe with Courtney all morning, 12 in a row, all day. It's Riley Reed. So are you a Marvel fan? You know, I got to be honest with you. There's a couple of Marvel movies I haven't seen in theaters yet. And one of them is the new Spider-Man. Should I wait until it just hits Disney Plus eventually? Or should I actually go see it in theaters?

National S'mores Day, 101.9 POR. Gianjo with Courtney all morning, 12 in a row, all day. Do you like s'mores? Do you like to mix it up and add some caramel to them or peanut butter?

0: 101.9 POR, John Joe with Courtney all morning, 12 in a row all day. He'll be our final Summer Patio Concert Series show this summer. Jacob Hackworth, he'll be at the SWIC on the 27th this month. The week before that, we'll have Harper Grace. No show this week, so you don't have to worry about getting out to the SWIC. But hopefully they do get that, they've gotten that water main break fixed and everything. Maybe we can reschedule and get Trey Penley out there. That would be really awesome. But right now, Jacob Hackworth will be our last show, August 27th at the SWIC. It's free.
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0: 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Lucky you having Trevion Henderson on that rookie contract. 101.9 POR, John Joe recording all morning, 12 in a row, all day. Yeah, football is back, and some running backs got paid big money last week. Bijan Robinson, Jahmyr Gibbs, and Jonathan Taylor all got paid. So, yeah, be happy that you got Trevion on that rookie deal. And then maybe try to extend him after this season if he keeps playing the way that he did last season. 101.9 POR.
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16: Tonight you'll be partly cloudy with a chance for some showers and thunderstorms, mostly up towards the western Maine mountains. Lows tonight will drop down to the 60s with winds out of the southwest around 5 miles per hour. Tuesday will be partly sunny with highs running into the low to middle 80s, and we'll start off feeling sticky and then feel more refreshing by the end of the day. Winds will be out of the west around 5 to 10 miles per hour, gusting up to 20. The next chance for some showers and storms will be late on Wednesday and on Thursday. I'm CBS 13 meteorologist Emily Santum.
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It's 101.9 POR, John, Joe, and Courtney all morning, 12 in a row all day. I am Riley Reed. Hope you're having a fantastic Monday, a magnificent Monday. There's my alliteration for you. Tucker Wetmore on with his latest now. Who told you that?

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So the past year, I've lost 40 pounds. Really proud of myself, but not so happy right now because I just saw I'm going to have to rethink some of my morning snacks. Had some Ritz crackers, and I just saw that that's 200 calories per pack. What?

0: 101.9 POR, John Joe, recording all morning, 12 in a row, all day. It's Riley Reed. Have you watched that new docuseries about the University of Idaho college killer? Oh, man. Ugh. I was so frustrated towards the end of that thing. Like, I was mad at the prosecutor.
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Ella Langley, choosing Texas, 101.9 POR. John Joe, recording all morning, 12 in a row, all day. What, that makes it 17 weeks now at the number one spot on the Billboard Hot 100 charts. Yeah, she is just having a great 2026. Lauren Elena's got a new album coming out in a couple of weeks. Here she is with Chase Matthew on POR.

0: 101.9 POR, John Joe Courtney, all morning, 12 in a row, all day. It's official. The Hearts of Pine have definitely won the hearts of Portland, that's for sure. And, I mean, every game is sold out, but you can win tickets with 101.9 POR in the law office of Joe Bornstein, the official yellow card sponsor of the Hearts of Pine. So here's what you do. You just go to the POR app, you sign up, and you could win. It's that simple. Go do it now.
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0: morning, 12 in a row all day. There's Riley Green. We're a little over a month away from his new album, and I cannot wait to get that. That's going to be very exciting. And also can't wait to see him as a coach on The Voice. And he hasn't even coached one episode yet, or at least hasn't aired one episode yet. He might have already coached him, but hasn't aired any of the episodes yet. And he's already on another season. The Voice Celebrity, airing this spring. Yeah. Big things on the horizon for Mr. Riley Green. 101.9 POR.
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9: Tonight you'll be partly cloudy with a chance for some showers and thunderstorms, mostly up towards the western main mountains. Lows tonight will drop down to the 60s with winds out of the southwest around 5 miles per hour. Tuesday will be partly sunny with highs running into the low to middle 80s, and we'll start off feeling sticky and then feel more refreshing by the end of the day. Winds will be out of the west around 5 to 10 miles per hour, gusting up to 20. The next chance for some showers and storms will be late on Wednesday and on Thursday. I'm CBS 13 meteorologist Emily Santum.
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101.9 POR, John, Joey, Courtney, all morning, 12 in a row, all day. You want to go to Flotilla this Saturday? It's a free concert on the waters of Casco Bay on the Falmouth side of Cow Island. All you need is a boat.

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0: half of that duo will be at Thompson's Point 20 days from now. I'm talking about Jordan Davis. There he is with Thomas Rhett in A Bad Life, 101.9 POR. Scoop up those tickets on the POR app. Here's Graylin James.
1: Well, I didn't want to show up, but our families go way back. So when you said your vows, that's exactly where I sat. Thank God for open bars, because watching all this ain't easy. 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

I hope Tyler's all good now with getting a hook stuck in his head. 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That's why I don't fish. That and I suck at it. Taylor Swift now, I Knew It, I Knew You on POR.

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Did you cry with your last gas fill up? 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More details on that coming up in just two more songs. 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

0: Yeah, that is Mac Geiger on 101.9 POR. John Joe recording all morning, 12 in a row, all day. I am Riley Reed. I hope you're having a marvelous Monday. It would be only get better, right, if you knew that you had a $50 Irving gas card heading your way. Or maybe the grand prize for tickets to the Red Sox game September 26th. 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

0: You know, she and Vincent Mason are a couple, right? Stella Lefty, Boston, 101.9 POR. 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
10: Tonight you'll be partly cloudy with a chance for some showers and thunderstorms, mostly up towards the western Maine mountains. Lows tonight will drop down to the 60s with winds out of the southwest around 5 miles per hour. Tuesday will be partly sunny with highs running into the low to middle 80s, and we'll start off feeling sticky and then feel more refreshing by the end of the day. Winds will be out of the west around 5 to 10 miles per hour, gusting up to 20. The next chance for some showers and storms will be late on Wednesday and on Thursday. I'm CBS 13 meteorologist Emily Santum.
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I wonder if Bailey Zimmerman knows he got a shout out in that Netflix doc about the University of Idaho murders. I mean, that doc series, it's only 3 episodes. You can binge it pretty quick. You might be really mad, though, by the end of it, because I certainly was. 101.9 POR, Kevin Powers, Wish and Boozy now. 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

101.9 POR, John Joey Courtney all morning, 12 in a row, all day. What's up? Riley Reed hanging out with you, playing all your country favorites, like the latest from Kenny Chesney, which will be on his new album, Silver Sands Marina, out next month. Here's Carry On.

Where in the 207 could this have happened? 101.9 POR, Jonjo, recording all morning, 12 in a row, all day. Naked woman arrested for stealing an ambulance. It didn't actually happen in Maine. It happened in Wisconsin. But what town in southern Maine do you think you could see that happening? I'm going to go with Lewiston.

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We were hooking you up with tickets last week. Luke Bryan now.

0: 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Riley Reed here, and oh, I got another suggestion for where in the 207 a naked woman stealing an ambulance could happen. I said Lewiston. Oh, great. Really? Okay. Wasn't expecting that one. Also, on the text line, it looks like... No. Cape Elizabeth? Really? That's usually animals that do the crazy things there.
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1: 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The story itself actually happened in Wisconsin. A naked woman stole an ambulance. I said, oh, yeah, that could happen in Lewiston. Yeah, did get a lot of agreed. Also, Portland, a suggestion. Okay. Their parts, I can see that. Also, Arundel. And then the one that kind of threw me for a loop was Westbrook. So, yeah, those are some of the suggestions.
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9: Tonight you'll be partly cloudy with a chance for some showers and thunderstorms, mostly up towards the western Maine mountains. Lows tonight will drop down to the 60s with winds out of the southwest around 5 miles per hour. Tuesday will be partly sunny with highs running into the low to middle 80s, and we'll start off feeling sticky and then feel more refreshing by the end of the day. Winds will be out of the west around 5 to 10 miles per hour, gusting up to 20. The next chance for some showers and storms will be late on Wednesday and on Thursday. I'm CBS 13 meteorologist Emily Santum.
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101.9 POR, Jonjo, recording all morning, 12 in a row, all day. You know, you got a chance to win some Hearts of Pine tickets. 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

0: the law offices of Joe Bornstein, over 25,000 victories for Maine families, and over $750 million collected for injured Mainers. 207-CALL-JOE.
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101.9 POR, Kenny Bunk, what's up? My name is Riley Reed. Hope you're having a magical Monday. Zach Topson now.

Less than 3 weeks until that Jordan Davis show. 101.9 POR. You got your tickets? Scoop them up on the POR app. Luke Combs now with his latest. Here's BYU.

Did you hear Ella Langley has a new collaboration with Bum Energy? It's like a strawberry lemonade. Oh, man, I want to get my hands on that. I love energy drinks. 101.9 POR. Drinking one right now.

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101.9 POR, John Joe and Courtney all morning, 12 in a row, all day. I am Riley Reed, and if you can't get enough of John Joe and Courtney, like you want to listen more than just the morning, you can on demand, thanks to Fontys Water Treatment and the POR app.

It was our second show for our summer patio concert series this year. There's Atlas, 101.9 POR. John, Joe, and Courtney all morning, 12 in a row, all day. Yeah, we've got more of the summer patio concert series for you this month. Taking a break this week, but we'll be back out there at the SWIC on the 20th for Harper Grace. And then the 27th is our last scheduled show. Jacob Hackworth, of course, last week, though, we had to cancel Trey Penley with the water main break and everything. So hopefully we could reschedule and get him out.

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0: Looks like it was a good time on the Casco Bay Line cruise on Friday night, 101.9 POR. John Joe recording all morning, 12 in a row all day. Toby McAllister out there with you. Yeah, it sounds like it was a great time. 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
12: Tonight you'll be partly cloudy with a chance for some showers and thunderstorms, mostly up towards the western Maine mountains. Lows tonight will drop down to the 60s with winds out of the southwest around 5 miles per hour. Tuesday will be partly sunny with highs running into the low to middle 80s, and we'll start off feeling sticky and then feel more refreshing by the end of the day. Winds will be out of the west around 5 to 10 miles per hour, gusting up to 20. The next chance for some showers and storms will be late on Wednesday and on Thursday. I'm CBS 13 meteorologist Emily Santum.
13: 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We maintain it.
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How do you win that gas card? And maybe even four tickets to the Red Sox game. September 26th is the grand prize. Got to sign up in that POR app. Good luck. That's going to do it for me. I am Riley Reed. I'm getting out of here. Parker McCollum on now. Here's Killing Me on POR.

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101.9 POR, John, Joe, and Courtney all morning, 12 in a row, every hour while you work. Happy Monday, Maine. It's Ben Brophy. 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
1: 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Luke Combs, his song rethinks some things in two songs.

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Russell Dickerson and Blue Tacoma at a recent show. Russell Dickerson climbed up on a stack of speakers that then fell over, so he fell off. Thankfully, he seemed okay. It didn't look like he broke anything. He got right up and kept singing. Here's

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Hardy, Morgan Wallen, Eric Church, and Tim McGraw on MacArthur. It's 101.9 POR. John, Joe, and Courtney all morning, 12 in a row, every hour while you work. Hardy and his wife Kaylee in Tokyo right now. They got to drive go-karts through the city, which looked absolutely amazing and is now on the bucket list somewhere for me. Here's Lauren, Elena, and Chase Matthew with All My Exes on POR. I know.

0: 101.9 POR, John, Joe, and Courtney all morning, 12 in a row all day. It's Ben Brophy. Unfortunately, the Red Sox lost two games this weekend to the Athletics. We lost the series. That puts our series winning streak to an end at 9. That being said, this team's a little tired, right? I feel like at this point, it just needs some guys to get some days off. The bullpen needs a little extra rest. We got a four-game series against Toronto starting tonight at 7. But you can see the Red Sox at the end of the season play the Cubs at Fenway Park with 101.9 POR's free gas to Fenway contest. Sign up for your chance to win a $50 Irving gas card. We're giving one away each week in August. And then a grand prize winner going to win four tickets to see the Red Sox take on the Cubs on September 26th. So again, sign up in the POR app for your chance to win. 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Ella Langley, Morgan Wallen, and I Can't Love You Anymore is on the way.
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2: 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The truth? 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And those attacks on Susan's character, even calling her corrupt? Independent fact-checkers also prove those attacks are false. 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She's consistently ranked America's most bipartisan senator. And the only way for Maine to beat back their lies is for us to keep telling the truth.
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0: Riley Green, Think Is You Drunk, 101.9 POR, John, Joe, and Courtney all morning, 12 in a row, every hour while you work. It's Ben Brophy. I went to a exotic pet store this weekend with a friend who needed to grab some supplies for his fish tank, and it's just, it's insane the things that they have. They did have an alligator there named Wally, who did get to say hi to. They had a bunch of stuff. I mean, I can't even begin to tell you all the things they had. I think they had a king cobra there. They had rattlesnakes. They had piranhas, a soft-shelled turtle, alligator-snapping turtles, the biggest snakes I have ever seen in my life. This place is nuts. And I've never been in the summer where we get to go outside and see the animals that they have outside. And we got to see that alligator, which I was very surprised to see an alligator. But hey, New Hampshire might as well be the Wild West as far as I'm concerned. Definitely worth going to an exotic pet store or just, you know, a place where you get to see some animals from time to time if you don't already do that or haven't done it in a while. Zach Top and his song I Never Lie is the one that's kicking off our 12 in a row coming up on 101.9 POR.
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14: Tonight you'll be partly cloudy with a chance for some showers and thunderstorms, mostly up towards the western Maine mountains. Lows tonight will drop down to the 60s with winds out of the southwest around 5 miles per hour. Tuesday will be partly sunny with highs running into the low to middle 80s, and we'll start off feeling sticky and then feel more refreshing by the end of the day. Winds will be out of the west around 5 to 10 miles per hour, gusting up to 20. The next chance for some showers and storms will be late on Wednesday and on Thursday. I'm CBS 13 meteorologist Emily Santum.
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101.9 POR, John, Joe, and Courtney all morning, 12 in a row all day. George Burge got to play with John Daly, America's most fun golfer, not on the golf course, but on stage. And John Daly was cracking up George Burge as he was trying to perform. Here's George Burge and Luke Bryan with Ride, Ride, Ride.

101.9 POR, John, Joe, and Courtney all morning, 12 in a row all day. Today I learned Penny Chesney was an advertising major in college at Eastern Tennessee State University. Well, yeah, the moment he graduated, he moved to Nashville and made this music thing work out. Here's Carry On.

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1: 101.9 POR, John, Joe, and Courtney all morning, 12 in a row all day. It's Ben Brophy, 424 in the afternoon. It's time for us to check in on traffic for your ride home. And it is good news as of right now. Thankfully, no major issues, accidents, or incidents that I have seen right here. Nothing reported. A little extra congestion on the main turnpike southbound side between like Scarborough and Saco. But otherwise, not too bad. Here's John Party and Boots Off on POR.

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1: Flatland Cavalry never coming back on 101.9 POR. John, Joe, and Courtney all morning, 12 in a row all day. It's Ben Brophy. 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

0: Hudson Westbrook painted you pretty. It's 101.9 POR. John, Joe, and Courtney all morning, 12 in a row all day. It's Ben Brophy. I think the most sought-after ticket in Portland right now, or the hardest to get for sure, is Hearts of Pine tickets. And with every game sold out, well, we're going to give you a chance to win some tickets. 101.9 POR and the law offices of Joe Bornstein want to make this happen. So how about winning some Hearts of Pine tickets from the law offices of Joe Bornstein, the official yellow card sponsor of the Hearts of Pine. 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
6: Tonight you'll be partly cloudy with a chance for some showers and thunderstorms, mostly up towards the western Maine mountains. Lows tonight will drop down to the 60s with winds out of the southwest around 5 miles per hour. Tuesday will be partly sunny with highs running into the low to middle 80s, and we'll start off feeling sticky and then feel more refreshing by the end of the day. Winds will be out of the west around 5 to 10 miles per hour, gusting up to 20. The next chance for some showers and storms will be late on Wednesday and on Thursday. I'm CBS 13 meteorologist Emily Santum.
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sad, sad song on a tiny violin. For the man at the bar confessing his sins.

101.9 POR, John, Joe, and Courtney all morning, 12 in a row, every hour while you work. It's Ben Brophy, 4:54 in the afternoon. We're checking in on traffic for your ride home. Good news for your Monday. As of right now, no major issues, accidents, or incidents have been reported on the main turnpike 295 or 302. Little extra congestion southbound on the main turnpike right where 295 joins in. But otherwise, not too bad. Here's Chase Matthew and holding it down on POR.

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Bella Lefty in Boston on 101.9 POR. John, Joe, and Courtney all morning, 12 in a row all day. It's Ben Brophy. Hoping you are having a fantastic Monday, Maine. Most of the songs on Keith Urban's album Flow State that he did all the Yacht Rock covers on, most of them live in rent-free in my head, including this one, Steal Away on POR.

all day. It's Ben Brophy, 5:10 in the afternoon, 82 degrees in Bridgeton, 80 degrees in Bath, and 81 outside the window of our South Portland studio, where it is cloudy, a little hazy. Here's Taylor Swift, I Knew It, I Knew You, on POR.

Morgan Wallen, Ben by Now, 101.9 POR, John, Joe, and Courtney all morning, 12 in a row, all day. Zach Top, his song is South of Sanity, a little over 5 minutes away on 101.9 POR.

0: 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John, Joe, and Courtney all morning, 12 in a row all day.
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101.9 POR, John, Joe, and Courtney all morning, 12 in a row all day. It's Ben Brophy, 5:22 in the afternoon. Let's see what traffic's doing for your ride home. And it's good news. No major issues, accidents, or incidents have been reported. 295 looking good. Same is true for 302. Main turnpike, little extra congestion leaving Portland southbound where 295 comes in. But hey, that's a normal day. Here's Zach Top and South of Sanity on 101.9 POR.

0: need to get to know you, everything about you makes me want you, know what you're doing, baby, don't you,
1: 101.9 POR, John, Joe, and Courtney all morning, 12 in a row all day, it's Ben Brophy. I believe it was last week we were talking about how somebody saw like 5 to 7 sharks in Scarborough, and this is a crazy story from WGME that happened this weekend. Long story short, a lifeguard got dragged underwater by a shark. The shark didn't have the lifeguard in its mouth. It had a rescue, I forget what they're called. It's like one of those hard plastic red rescue things, I think is what it was. And so it grabbed that, and of course the lifeguard's attached to that, so it dragged the lifeguard down. They managed to get free, but only after being dragged like 5 feet underwater. And then, as I would do once, you know, the lifeguard surfaced, immediately swam back to shore, which I would do as well. Thank goodness that that's like all that happened, that it wasn't much worse, of course. But just insane seeing that story. And I can't even like imagine myself in that situation. I'm very thankful that the lifeguard is okay. Kane Brown, his song Woman, is the next one you'll hear on 101.9 POR.
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0: Day Show, 101.9 POR, John, Joe, and Courtney all morning, 12 in a row, all day. It's Ben Brophy. This weekend, I had so much fun on Saturday. I got to see the Coral Reefer Band, that's Jimmy Buffett's band, at the Leader Bank Pavilion in Boston. What a fun venue. And on top of that, you know, the only thing missing, of course, was Jimmy Buffett, but they played all the songs. There was a million parrot heads there screaming every word of every song. It was just an amazing experience. And as somebody that personally, I'm a big Jimmy Buffett guy. Just that music helps me relax in times where maybe otherwise I might be a little pent up. So I'm a big fan of all of Jimmy Buffett's music. So getting to hear it all Saturday, yeah, that put me in a really good mood. Let's do Shaboozy and Jelly Roll. It's going to kick off our 12 in a row, the song Amen, coming up on 101.9 POR.
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16: Chance for a shower or thunderstorm tonight, otherwise partly cloudy with lows in the 60s. Tuesday, sunshine returns. It's a nice day with highs in the mid-80s. Mostly sunny on Wednesday. Look for temps in the low 80s. Another round of late-day showers and thunderstorms will arrive on Thursday. I'm CBS 13 Chief Meteorologist Charlie Lopresti.
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101.9 POR, John, Joe, and Courtney all morning, 12 in a row all day. Vincent Mason, Damned If I Do, will play it in two songs. Here's Lainey Wilson and John.

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101.9 POR, John, Joe, and Courtney all morning, 12 in a row all day. Season 25 of American Idol has been confirmed, but they haven't confirmed who the hosts are going to be just yet, the judges. I think probably Luke Bryan's going to be back, Carrie Underwood and Lionel Richie, but who knows? It's POR.

0: Kenny Chesney with Carry On. It's 101.9 POR. John, Joe, and Courtney all morning. 12 in a row all day. It's Ben Brophy, POR, and the Don Campbell Brand bringing you the 6th Annual Flotilla to Fight Cancer on the water in Casco Bay. 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

0: And what if we don't? 101.9 POR, John, Joe, and Courtney all morning, 12 in a row, all day. POR and the Law Office of Joe Bornstein want you to see the Hearts of Pine in person. 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
8: Chance for a shower or thunderstorm tonight, otherwise partly cloudy with lows in the 60s. Tuesday, sunshine returns. It's a nice day with highs in the mid-80s. Mostly sunny on Wednesday. Look for temps in the low 80s. Another round of late-day showers and thunderstorms will arrive on Thursday. I'm CBS 13 Chief Meteorologist Charlie Lopresti.
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Parmalee, Low Cash, and Let the Country Music Play on 101.9 POR. John, Joe, and Courtney all morning, 12 in a row, all day. Hope you had a fantastic weekend, Maine, and a great Monday today. Here's Carter Faith, Wyatt Flores, and Nothing Better to Do.

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0: 109 POR, John, Joey, Courtney, all morning, 12 in a row all day. Hey there, what's going on? It is just after 7 o'clock. It's Chris Harper checking in. Hello.
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0: for you.
1: 109 POR, John, Joey, Courtney, all morning, 12 in a row all day. We got a chance for you to not only win free gas, how about tickets to go see the Red Hot Red Sox? And I'll tell you how to win coming up at 109 POR. Another

asking, how many inches of your height are you willing to lose for money? Most of it. But according to the poll, 19% they'd give up 2 inches for $300,000. I'll give it all up for $1 million.

0: New one from Atlas. It's called Hold My Liquor. It's on 101.9 POR. John, Joe, and Courtney on 1-800-1200 World Day. It's Chris over alongside you Monday night. How'd you like to win free gas? Who wouldn't? I would love to win this. I can't, but you can. 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

0: It is for Kirsten listening on the POR app tonight. Blake Shelton, Letterman, anyway. It's on 109 POR. John, Joy, and Courtney all morning, 12 in a row all day. It's Chris Harper alongside you Monday night. Speaking of John, Joy, and Courtney, they're back at it tomorrow morning. Need to catch up with the show. Now is the perfect time to do it. Go into the POR app. Check out John, Joy, and Courtney on demand. Thanks to Fontis Water Treatment. You go back and listen to what you missed, or go back and hear it all over again if you want to. Whether it was Joe's feel-good story, or maybe it was Courtney's app of the day. Maybe it was Hang Up or Hang Out. Did you hear Courtney is planning Rosie's first birthday? What's in the works? Go check it out now. It's John, Joey, Courtney on demand. We've got it for you on the POR app. Go check it out.
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8: Chance for a shower or thunderstorm tonight, otherwise partly cloudy with lows in the 60s. Tuesday, sunshine returns. It's a nice day with highs in the mid-80s. Mostly sunny on Wednesday. Look for temps in the low 80s. Another round of late-day showers and thunderstorms will arrive on Thursday. 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
9: Another 12 in a row brought to you by Pine State Asphalt and Pine State Courts. We build it, we fix it, we maintain it.
10: Your country playlist, ready to go.
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